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0: The Rock of Austin.

Greetings and salutations, my rock and roll friends. Happy Monday, Chuck here. I know. It's a tough one. Probably had a three-day weekend. Probably imbibed just a little bit too much over the weekend. It's all right. It's almost over. I'm going to take you through the night. Midnight Metal to cap it off. 90s at 9, Texas Trio. And lots of rock and roll from Hendrix, Def Leppard, and Billy Idol. It's KLBJ.

Not 100% that it was necessary to release yet another Def Leppard Greatest Hits album. Will it get the vinyl? Probably. If you can make it sense.

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3: 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That's what we do. 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We've got a page up at klbjfm.com where you can submit your requests. I've got a couple of those people have already found it. It can be one song, it can be 3 songs. It doesn't matter. This one was a one-songer, and I was like trying to put things together, and I realized that the song that was requested came out 30 years ago, 1996. And I was like, that was a strange year for Texas music because some weird things happened. Butthole Surfers being one with their hit Pepper from 1996. It's the Texas Trio.

Texas Trio on 93.7 KLBJ. It may sound familiar in a weird way. At the Drive-In is the band right there. Skips on the Record, 1996. It was a good year for Texas music. I mean, obviously, Butthole Surfers came out with Electric Larryland and blew up nationwide. At the Drive-In started and began what became Mars Volta and Sparta, as well as, you know, their hit single, One Arm Scissor, a little later on. That was off their first record, which was called, Acrobatic Torment, I think is where that one came from. I, on the other hand, was rediscovering my metal roots right around 1996 because, you know, I got away from it for a little while because I felt like I should grow up or something. And, you know, like, well, you know, you listen to metal, man, you got to grow up and do things and indie rock and stuff. And then the Great Southern Trendkill hit right around 1996. Floods.

0: 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What's in this box? What does this thing do?
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Smashing Pumpkins kick off the 90s at 9 tonight, man. 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

Chuck here, got you all the way till 1 o'clock. We got Midnight Metal on the way tonight. Next 20 minutes of rock will give you some Sabbath, some Petty, a little bit of Bryan Adams, GNR.

Going to get a brand new official Black Sabbath book called The Masters of Reality. Arrives in October. New rare photos, new interviews, and all kinds of goodness in there. I think that's going to be on my coffee table ASAP in October. Aerosmith, Talking Heads on the way, and The Who. It's KLDJ.

Monday, right? All damn day, dude. Yeah, I know. I hear you, dude. That means tomorrow's two for Tuesday, starting right around 10-ish. Spenny through the KLBJ traffic jam with Drew all the way till 7 o'clock. Get two firsts from all your favorite artists right here on KLBJ every Tuesday. It's two for Tuesday. You have no idea what the hell I'm talking about. I think we got some info at KLBJ.com. It's pretty easy. Two songs, same artists. I mean, derp. You can figure it out. It's classic rock, man. Come on. Metallica, Stevie Nicks, maybe some Skid Row coming up after 11. Aerosmith on KLBJ.

The music video for that song screwed me up, like, royally, man. Because if you don't know, like, they used the 1971 movie called Johnny Got His Gun for the basically all the video in it. And I went back and I watched the movie, and it's, yeah. Check it out if you want to be depressed.

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Next 20, I'm going to get you some BOC, some AC/DC, a little Joan Jett in here too. And this one is definitely on the 8-tracks compilation album. I think it starts the B-side, if that's a thing nowadays. 50 years of Wish You Were Here, man. Pink Floyd on KLBJ.

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Welcome to Midnight Metal. Kicked it off with some Motionless in White right there. July 26th, that show's going down at Germania Insurance Amphitheater. 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On the No Control concert calendar, Afraid of the Dark is the name of the song that kicked us off tonight. I am Chuck. I get an hour's worth of metal sort of configured and ready to go. I'll do some Disfiguring the Goddess. Carnifex, I've got some resin. Old Black Veil Brides in here tonight. Let's see, classics. I do. We get some Zombie. We'll do a little Metallica, something that's good. We'll do some Carcass in here, maybe some Whitechapel. I get a request for, was that Opeth? I think it was Opeth that I get a request for. It's a Monday, man. It's going to be good. I want to know what you think about this band, dude. Always let me know. Chuck at KLBJFM.com. 156 Silence is the band. It's called No Arms. You may love it, you may hate it.

I got dark fast, man. Disfiguring the Goddess right there. Low Slam Low is the name of the song. New record called Bloom is out July 31st at the end of the month, man. And definitely, I played the other one that was called AWOL, and that's all everybody's talking about because it's kind of a WTF. I mean, it's really strange. But the rest of the album kind of sounds like that. So that's exactly what you would expect from a Disfiguring the Goddess album. Carcass on the way. We'll do some Metallica. I've got some old school thrash stuff from them. We'll do some Texas May metal from Sadistic Force coming up. And a single that's released from Carnifex. No word of an album just yet. Roses and Rotting Corpses on Midnight Metal.

0: Texas May Metal from Sadistic Force right there. Portrait of Torment is the name of the song, man. That's damn good stuff, man. I got to kind of get on this Raven Mayhem Festival. It's a three-day festival happening at the Raven Room down at the Crowbar, man. And a lot of bands that are on this, dude. So they're on, I think they're playing Friday night, July 23rd, with Internal Suffering, Sadistic Force, Lord Griffiths, and Martyred. But festival also includes bands like Bruca, Las Cruces, Stabbing, Throw Piss, Imminent End. I mean, like, the list is pretty damn huge. I'm going to get it posted at NoControlRadio.com so you can see it all. But, yeah, make sure you grab your passes. Go check that out, dude. That's going to be great. July 23rd, 24th, and 25th over at the Crowbar is where you're going to find that going down. We'll play some more bands. We're going to be playing that as we lead up to it, man. Do some Resin on the way and get some Black Veil Brides. Going to try to slip some Opeth in at the end and White Zombie up next.
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0: and they are part of Levitation this year. That's going to be a great show with Rezin, Monolord, and Kyleza
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0: 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There's quite a few good metal shows that are in there, and that one is going to be one shoegazer that's going to be great. I'm a huge Kyleza fan. Rezin, I'm digging too. R-E-Z-N, if you need to spell it. Clownfall is the name of the song on Midnight Metal. A lot of good shows coming up this summer, man. I mean, a ton of them, including this next band who's going to be in town August 31st at Emo's. The Vindicate Tour hits Austin with the Black Veil Brides. This one featuring Rob Flynn on this one. I know. Revenger. It's a great song, dude. It's Midnight Metal.

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0: Hey, happy July 2nd. Tomorrow is the observed holiday, and the banks will be shuttered. That's important if you need to do your banking, you know.
1: Can I give America some props for still giving us a day off, even though July 4th is on Saturday?
0: Yeah, go ahead.
1: You know what?
0: Go ahead. Give my America props right now.
1: I mean, we're slowly progressing, hopefully, to a four-day work week one day.
0: Do you have access to the Vacation Eagle, by any chance?
1: No, I don't.
2: What is that?
0: There it is. That's the Vacation Eagle.
2: Oh, I like that. Freedom!
0: Whenever you get a day off, that's the Vacation Eagle.
1: It doesn't come around often.
0: It's not too different from CJ's Prize Hawk, so many other things.
1: I stood up and yelled. And by the way, I watched the America game at Buffalo Wild Wings. What is more American?
0: So you watched the...
2: Wait a minute. You went to three...
1: This is crazy. Yeah, I didn't admit to this, but...
0: So you went to Pluckers for dinner.
2: Tuesday night.
1: I went to Pluckers for dinner. I was like, I want to watch the game, but I also want some Pluckers.
0: Right.
1: It was way too crowded.
0: Yeah. And then yesterday you went to lunch with us at Pluckers to watch the England game.
1: And then I went to Pluckers for lunch the next day.
0: Right. And then you went to B-Dubs.
1: Buffalo Wild Wings. And I'm stimulating the economy is what I'm doing.
0: You're stimulating your butthole, too, man. That's a lot of wings.
1: And I'm sad because Buffalo Wild Wings was not packed or anything. And I'm like, is this a sign of the
2: economy?
0: I thought they do a lot to B-Dubs over the years. There was a time. The B-Dubs used to be a pop-off place a long time ago.
2: No, we used to do a lot of events there as a station, I remember. But they do more television advertising than any other wing place, I think. They're the ones with the big buffalo, right?
1: Yes, correct.
2: Yeah, and you would think, okay, it's not working then.
1: And literally the only thing good there is the wings and the wedges. That's it. I don't get anything else. Everything else is an also-ran.
2: Well, I hope they're not I don't know why. Hey,
0: they're occasionally sponsored. Don't worry about it. They're not listening today. They're too busy.
1: Their wings are good.
2: Oh, okay. And that's in their name.
1: But not the boneless. Don't get the boneless. Pluckers is where you want boneless wings. And regular wings. And macaroni.
2: What wing place are you going to go to tonight?
1: Wings Up.
2: Wings Up?
1: Going to watch Portugal.
2: Okay.
1: No, I can't. I can't eat anymore. I'm done.
0: Oh, man, don't give up on yourself that way.
2: Come on, man. You got to go to one of those. If you don't go to one of those hot dog eating contests, I'm going to be mad.
1: But I am. No, I got to stay clean because I'm taking Spencer someplace to be really fat. I mean, we're both going to be, breathing hard and heavy.
2: No, meat sweats?
1: That hotel AC is going to be as low as it can go.
2: Damn.
1: But I'm getting into the spirit, and I'm going to buy a Mexico kit or jersey or whatever they have.
0: But now, are you going to also get a USA kit?
1: I don't know. This is where some people
0: from the USA get upset,
1: the USA.
0: And they go, hey, you're literally, your family's Tejano. So they were never even a part of Mexico, truly. They were a part of New Spain, but your family roots, they're not even tied in with Mexico.
1: And then people go,
0: how come you're not assimilating?
1: I have two out of my four grandparents.
2: I think you got to go, like on my dad's side, you got to go back great-grandparents before you get to Mexico, I think. Because I did the ancestry. So I got some roots there, too.
1: To answer your question, I don't know if I can find it cheap or something, but that's my thing, is I don't want to go spend and send Adidas $80.
2: Yeah, but that's the official
1: Mexico.
2: But
1: thing.
2: But you don't you want the official
1: no,
2: kit?
1: No,
2: you just
1: I
2: want some
1: go,
2: bargain basement.
1: I want to go to the flea market.
2: And just go get a T-shirt.
1: And I want some
2: Mexico
1: Mexicans
2: on
1: to have my money for the Mexico
2: you,
1: jersey.
2: That is so weird. Because you
0: not weird.
1: Does it weird? That doesn't
2: no,
1: make sense
2: you should
1: to you?
2: Want.
1: Why does it not make,
2: you
1: what doesn't make sense?
2: Don't you
1: about
2: really
1: it?
2: Want? Don't you want the kit that they wear?
1: No, because I'm just going to so wear got, it one
2: okay,
1: time,
2: so,
1: and I'm not going to.
2: So you
1: want to
2: get an unlicensed? You're the guy that buys the unlicensed
1: the cops
2: T-shirt
1: do
2: after
1: something and say that's not
2: after
1: licensed
2: a concert.
1: They're gonna rip it off of me.
2: No, but it's...
1: and no one's gonna be able to tell the difference.
0: This
1: mine
0: is
1: might even
0: this
1: be cooler.
0: Is such typical Bob kind of stuff that the tag on the inside of the shirt is more important to him than.
2: No,
0: than
2: you
0: the
2: don't
0: shirt
2: want official
0: itself.
2: FIFA, Adidas, whatever.
1: No, that's you buy shirts from Ross all the time.
0: You understand that
1: or
0: FIFA
1: what's
0: is
1: the other one?
0: FIFA yeah. is quite literally oh. organized crime. It's a horrific organized crime organization.
2: Then why are we all kumbayaing about the World Cup?
0: Because it's about the players and it's about the people.
2: Why don't you?
0: Did you see that? Did you see that game recently? Where who was it? Was it Congo?
1: Yeah.
0: That was playing, and there's only one. It's one of these poor African countries, and it was a guy standing alone, and he's singing the national anthem from his company, and he's surrounded by people from the other team. And they stood silently in the stadium while he sang. And when he ended, they all cheered for him. There's this thing where we come together in the World Cup and we put our greater demons behind us.
2: We even let Iran play in our country.
0: Well, we weren't very nice about it. How did that even happen? I guess because human beings tend to get along with each other better than our leadership does. But the World Cup is fun. I'm so confused by people who go, soccer, stupid. I get if you're like, it's stupid. For 3.5 years in a row.
1: Mm-hmm.
0: But then when the World Cup comes around, it's a blast. It's fun to watch.
1: It's a different vibe.
0: Last night's match was really fun because you stayed nervous.
2: Sure.
1: Oh, we got down to 10 players.
0: And yeah. still
1: what,
0: won.
1: What was the deal with the refs?
0: The ref seemed...
2: Well, that's
0: was,
2: part of the FIFA thing that he's talking
1: corruption?
2: About.
0: Yeah, yeah, there is some corruption.
2: I think there was some anti-American kind of...
0: There may be some. I don't know. I think red carding our number one goal scorer over when you had a thing that, yes, were there cleats up?
1: It
0: yes.
1: was not intentional.
0: But it was, it's
2: no,
0: very clear.
2: No, he wasn't
0: clear,
2: even looking at the
0: it's
2: guy.
0: It's very clear that it was not so, an intentional an cleats up trying to harm somebody. So a red card was a...
2: And that guy continued to play. Number four, I don't know his name, but he continued to play after that.
0: I think that this may... You can appeal red cards. I think it may get lifted.
1: No, it said down to 10 the whole game up there.
0: No, he's banned from playing the next game, and he's our top scorer. Our top scorer is out for the next match unless an appeal goes through, and I think we might win on that one. And that's where you're like, man, I'm so glad Trump's become such a huge friend of the FIFA guys because we might get our way there, baby.
2: It was unfortunate, but it didn't look intentional at all.
0: When do you want this jersey? Because the only flea market I know is the old 290 flea market, which, quite frankly, has never come. It's just never come back from.
1: Yeah, it's never.
2: And how do you know they're even going to have it?
0: Here's what I'll say: is that if you want to wait till the flea market, I'll go with you.
1: I'm going early because I'm going early Saturday morning because I'm leaving
0: on
1: San Antonio Saturday like 10. So I'm going at like 7 or 8.
0: Here's another option:
2: you gonna get wings at Dick's Last Resort?
1: No, we're going to El Noah Noah. That's my favorite Mexican place in San Antonio for breakfast.
0: There's a Poco Loco right over there at Cameron and 290.
1: They got good beans and carnitas.
0: In that Poco Loco, there's also Jefe's Tacos, and I know a lot of people dog on maybe Jefe's as a restaurant, but their taco truck. Good. Mm. But there's a little spin cycle there too, like a washateria. Just to the side of that, there's a little tiny Vaquero's clothing store. It's not called Vaquero's, but it's some kind of like it's a Latino's Western.
2: Yeah.
1: Yeah.
0: They usually have some cheap, not a lot of cheap knockoff jerseys and stuff like that in there.
2: Knockoff. You gonna put your name on the back if you can?
1: I don't think they're gonna go that far for $20, but yeah.
0: Well, you can with a marker, with a Sharpie.
1: But if Mexico wins another round?
0: Which they will.
1: Now I'm...
0: faith.
1: Against England?
2: Who invented the sport?
0: Okay. This thing you do,
1: That just makes them look bad.
0: This
1: when
0: thing
1: you, say
0: you
1: that.
0: Do... You know how...
1: they should be a lot better if they invented the sport.
2: You know I'm going to be for Mexico.
0: This thing that Bob does where he goes...
1: No, stick to your guns.
0: When Bob says...
2: I voted for England yesterday, but I didn't know they were going to go up against Mexico.
0: Bob says stuff to us like... I just like the technology of Tesla. I'm not into all that Elon stuff. And then says stuff like, well, go England. Go. England
2: I didn't
0: is
2: say
0: the
2: go
0: evil
2: England.
0: Empire.
2: I said they invented the
0: England
2: sport.
0: England took over the whole world. They locked the Irish in jails and tortured them. They also gave us muffins.
2: Yeah, you eat those bad boys, don't you?
0: I don't.
2: Yeah, you do.
0: No, I don't.
2: Yeah,
0: I won't.
2: You do.
0: I put everything on a baguette because the French helped us throw off the heavy chains. Why are you looking at me like
2: what
0: that?
2: What language are you speaking right now?
0: American.
2: Oh, really?
0: Yeah, American. Oh, yeah. When you speak English? Wow. Wow.
1: That's true.
0: You... He loves sucking up to the principal, doesn't he?
2: Do you play pool? You ever put a little English on the ball?
1: It's called billiards.
2: I bet you have.
0: You do. I bet you play billiards, don't you? You don't play pool.
2: I played snooker.
0: It's pronounced snooker.
2: No, it's not.
1: I hardly know her.
2: I know. I'm going to root for Mexico, but I hope that...
0: He's not. He's going to say that right now.
1: What do you hope?
2: But that Harry scores one goal.
0: I bet he does root for... He's going to root for England over Mexico.
2: No way.
0: He lives in Texas.
2: You can't prove that, and I'm not... You know, I wouldn't.
0: He lives in this hemisphere, and I think secretly he'll root for England.
2: No. No. Mm-hmm. Then I'm certainly not wearing a jersey.
0: Hey,
2: but if you can pick, if you pick me up a medium Mexico jersey,
1: but it's
2: jersey,
1: not going to be the official one.
0: When is that match? Is it on Sunday night?
1: Sunday night, 7 p.m.
0: Sunday
2: night.
0: Why
2: does it have to be England?
0: And we have Monday off.
1: Are we all going to?
2: Well, that's what that's when the United States is playing, right?
1: He'll drive Monday. To town. Oh wait, you're not in town.
2: Who is the United States playing? Belgium?
0: Yeah, Belgium. And Belgium. The last time we played them, just absolutely. Absolutely embarrassed us. Rubbed our faces in the dirt.
2: We may have hit the
0: limit for our World Cup. We'll see. I don't like the fact that our number one goal scorer, the one who's made us look so wonderful, is gone for the game. But they, you can get a knockoff T-shirt.
1: This is
0: city.
1: A flea market. This is I don't think it's
0: okay.
1: a flea market.
0: Wait,
1: flea
0: a video
1: market,
0: to you show us.
1: It's on 812.
0: On 812.
1: FM 812.
0: Yeah.
1: Yeah.
0: I didn't know we had that here.
1: 812 market. Yeah. Well, and it has a bunch of stuff.
0: Okay, hey, can you play one of the videos?
1: Yeah, here we
0: First
1: go.
0: Of all...
1: Looks like they got knockoff jerseys
2: there. You go. That was it there, wasn't it?
0: Well, yeah. Wait. Where is this market? And is this why... Is this why the 290 flea market has disappeared?
1: Well, I don't know how old this is. I think it's been here for a while.
0: I know, but I'm saying maybe everything moved and is taken off because... My wife, when she first moved to town, did not understand cultural differences. And she was like, oh, I want to dance with all these guys. And I was like, honey, you don't understand a pulga. You can't just walk out and start dancing with some of these cowboys because these other girls are going to want to kick your ass.
1: Yeah.
0: You can't come in up here, a wetta, and just dive in there.
2: Who's that?
1: Who's what? And they got a bunch of street tacos and different stuff like that, so.
2: And where is this located?
1: FM 812. I don't know exactly where that is.
0: I
2: don't know where 812 is.
0: Let's find out exactly where the 812 market is. I'm going to guess right now that it's south of the airport.
1: Yeah. But this, I like the looks of all this.
0: It's called 812 Market?
1: Yeah.
2: Oh, I think I've seen, is it out toward Coda?
1: And they got the jerseys there.
0: I guess it's going to be somewhere out there.
1: I'll be there Saturday morning, 7 a.m. Come buy me a breakfast taco as I buy a jersey.
0: Okay, let's see. Exactly.
1: I love that. I love my culture. Because I know I needed to get up early and do this. And they're opening
2: at 7
1: a.m.
2: They're going to be sold out of the Mexican one.
0: Oh, it's
1: not,
0: right.
1: Not
0: it's,
1: when they open at 7 a.m.
2: It's literally right there, stocked too. Overnight. Do you think they print them overnight? They come from probably from...
1: I think they're good if they're opening like once a week. I don't know if it's...
0: So you guys know where 812 is? Do you know where that is by any chance?
2: No, I don't.
1: Like heading to Del Valle?
0: No. It's taking 183 to Lockhart.
1: Okay.
0: But it's one major street past... Burleson is the one that goes right... Burleson's the one we took. Remember when we went to the South Airport together?
1: Yeah. I love
0: it. If you go to one more light and take a left, but it looks like it's right there on 183, basically. I thought it would be further down.
1: Uh-huh. Let me see. Oh yeah.
0: But I'll also tell you this: that whole area is a bit of a little Mexico area, and there's a good chance that you might be able to find some shirts and stuff. Just the where they set up the tent.
1: Yeah.
0: You know, the same area where they sell. You know the little teddy bears that come out at Valentine's Day.
1: Of course.
0: And the little teddy bears that come out at Easter.
1: Uh huh.
0: And the little teddy bears that come out at DACs and the little teddy bears that come out at Christmas.
1: Mm-hmm.
0: Well, there's some little teddy bears right now that are all dressed in Mexican jerseys, and maybe you can get yours.
1: I just saw something that I wanted to get you for your birthday, and it was they have a Lil Homies tequila.
0: Oh, I saw. So a couple people sent that to me already. Yeah.
2: Damn. What do you want for your birthday, man? When is it? Monday?
1: I already got. You know, Tesla Dan already made my dream come true. So.
0: Oh, wow. What was her name?
1: I got to introduce him to some more women or something.
2: Anyway, if you do go to that flea market, get me a knockoff LaBooBoo or something.
0: Oh, you won't go by yourself?
2: Well, no, I won't be here. I won't be around. I'd go with you because I want to get.
1: I'll take some pictures of some and see what you want. You're not going to be up. What time is it? 7
2: Those are knockoff FC jerseys.
1: What time do you
2: ones?
1: Wake up on vacation?
2: I don't know.
1: You don't know?
2: I don't know what time zone I'll be in.
0: It looks like the 8-12 market is still running because the last photo I see from there is from 20 days ago, from the beginning of June 2026. So
1: yeah, they're gonna
0: good
1: be
0: signs.
1: This weekend.
0: Dude, that old original 290 flea market.
1: I miss it, man.
0: When you would get to, do you remember when it used to be packed?
2: Yeah.
0: Like you,
2: there'd be a line of cars.
0: Line of cars. And you would wait to get in, and then once you got in.
1: It was $1 for parking.
0: Well.
1: $1. Here you go.
0: And then you'd go inside, and for $2, they'd give you a Modelo fully dressed, right?
1: I'm going straight to the elote, man.
0: And I would get Modelos, and that's, I think it's how I got my wife, is that, you know, she was from Milwaukee. She had no so I was like, yeah, let's go to the flea market. And she was like, why would we go to a flea market? What? And we went, and you walked around, and we got street tacos.
2: Yep.
0: And you bought vegetables. And I bought her a hat with mudflap girls on it.
2: They pick up a knife.
0: And I got, well, you know how they did the iron-ons on a hat?
2: Mm-hmm.
0: And I just had them put all of the crazy
1: trunk flap stuff?
0: Yeah, everything on it. And and we ate and drank, and then she was just like, there's just music and dancing out here? She's like, what is this? This is insane. I was like, this is, welcome to Central South Texas, the Pulga.
1: I miss it because, first off, corn on the cob, funnel cake, hot dog, chips, drinks.
2: Yeah, and
1: ninja weapons. This is why I know how
2: weapons.
1: To do, this is how I know how to do nunchucks, it's work the, a pair of nunchucks.
2: It's the best mix of things.
1: I love it. Throwing stars.
0: Oh, you know another fun thing?
1: IDs.
0: You remember you could go out there and there'd be people who sold used tools. And I love that because a lot of times you could buy your tools back that had been stolen from your house. You'd be like, oh, look at that. Still got my name etched into it.
1: The little monkey that would come up and grab a quarter from your hand.
0: Oh, yeah.
1: I hope he's doing all right.
2: Don't remember the little. Well, yeah, I do remember a little monkey.
1: How long do monkeys live? I hope he's okay.
0: They do not live as long as us. I think they live like 30 years or so.
1: Oh, no.
0: But that was like, that wasn't even a monkey. That was a macaque, wasn't it?
1: Something like that. I don't know. Is it his birthday today?
0: Well, I hope you find your jersey.
2: I hope you find a bunch of cool stuff.
0: Now, will you also get a USA jersey?
1: If there's a BOGO or something.
2: There's too much going on that USA jersey.
0: You would root for Mexico over Team USA.
1: No, I'm rooting for both of them. I'm just buying the jersey of one.
0: Can't you buy two jerseys, split them down the middle, resell them together?
2: Yeah, look like a Garth Brooks shirt or something.
1: You know what? That might be cool.
2: They'll do it right there for you. There's probably a seamstress right there.
1: Well, just see how American it looks. I don't want people to get the wrong idea about me. You know what I'm saying?
0: Okay, I understand.
1: And I'm glad I could turn everybody on to the 812 flea market. Go check them out.
0: Yeah, let us know where the best flea market is.
1: If you know of one, let me know.
0: Well,
1: know
0: all the best ones, I think, are just north of San Antonio. There's some kind of like in that Shirts and Selma area. I don't know exactly where it is, but I think I heard that there's a big good one down there, too.
2: What's your price? What's your pain point on...
1: I'm not
2: on a jersey,
1: I'm not
2: like 30?
1: Over 40, not.
2: Yeah, because it would be, if they were licensed, 40. Like real, right? It would be over 100, right? 100 or 200, probably.
1: I'm making 35. 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
18: Hey, I resemble that.
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21: Farmers Market.
17: Well, well, well. If that isn't the sweet sounds of A new week coming down. Thank you to the public out there. Most of you don't know, but we took the day off yesterday. We ran you a best of. And I know most of you didn't know that it was a best of because you thought to text us a whole lot about what we were talking about, even though we weren't
11: here. We fooled them again.
17: Hey, won't get fooled again. Hey, let's do some morning introduction. 30-some-odd years ago today, this morning, he entered the world. That's right. It's his birthday, ladies and gentlemen. And
12: slipped out of my mama.
17: That's right. So did I, if you know what I'm saying.
12: Hey.
17: Hey, what?
12: It's my birthday.
17: Oh, right. Hey, you have me to thank for that. He's the man from Thrall that can do it all. And everybody in Thrall, in fact, the whole city is celebrating his birth. They've shut everything down. They're investing again into the city. Going to build a statue of him so that birds can poop on him.
12: The library just got a book. Just got a book.
17: I'm really excited about it, too. Mm-hmm. I think it's weird that the book that they got was 101 Only Fans Models to Follow. Mm-hmm. Signed by you. You didn't even write it.
12: It's supposed to be Dalmatians, but whatever.
17: Well, he doesn't see the world in spots. He sees it in stripes because he's been behind bars. Here he is, ladies and gentlemen, your special birthday boy, Mr. Chewy El Dorado. Yeah!
18: Oh, man. That was such a good birthday introduction for that Chewy guy over there. But let me tell you about this guy. He should be celebrated today, too, because he's done so many things in the world of entertainment. Because that's what he does. He's here to make other people happy. And he did it on television as a professional actor.
12: Really?
18: Oh, yeah. He would grab his sides. Sides are what they call the script. And then he would hit his marks. That's called blocking. And then, run his lines, which is acting. Or, you know, he was a major thespian.
12: That's crazy.
18: On basic cable, albeit.
17: Unbelievable,
12: was it that show, 24?
18: Basic cable. Yeah, it might have been. I think it was 90210 or whatever. Anyway, he thought, you know what? I can't hear anybody laugh through the TV screen. That's no good. How do I know if I'm truly funny? So he took his act on the road. And if there was a stage, a microphone, and a single spotlight...
12: Him and his puppets.
17: I'm your puppet.
18: It was him. It was his.
12: Him?
18: And he took it by storm. The original injector. Injecting his humor to the people of all 50 states. Ladies and gentlemen, now he sits here every morning. Free of charge, by the way. Through contractual obligations.
12: Thank you for that.
18: He's here with us, ladies and gentlemen. It's your turn to celebrate the marvelous Matt Bearden.
17: Thank you.
18: You're welcome.
12: Look, there's no birthday gift greater than me introducing this gentleman over here. Yes, he's in fall colors, even though it's summertime.
18: Yeah, I'm ready for the cooler
12: people
18: temps.
12: Don't know this, but the sun actually gets hot from him walking around. That's right, folks. He's been doing it for over 30 years right here in this chair, even longer here in Austin, Texas. He paved the way. I'm sure his hands are in some fresh cement from 40 years ago, somewhere around the city. Go ahead and take a look for it. They're not going to give him a star on the walk, but that's okay.
18: No.
12: He'll get the statue here.
18: You've got to be a musician for that.
12: Mm-hmm.
18: Only certain kinds of entertainment.
12: No statue. That's okay.
18: Sorry, I digress.
12: That's all right. No statue, but his picture is up at the Wall of Flame and Pluckers. You can check it out. They haven't moved it.
17: Picture of his butthole.
12: Oh, man. what else did he do? Well,
18: that's
12: he went
18: gross.
12: Into advertising. He went into radio.
18: That's
12: He's in the
18: great.
12: Texas Radio Hall of Fame.
18: Oh,
12: sports announced for many a major league team.
18: Stop.
12: Introduced many rock star A-listers. And don't you worry. He's here to do it for you all today. He's your host this morning, Bob Fonseca.
18: Well, I think technically, thank you, Chewy. Happy birthday, brother. I think technically we are...
17: Technically,
18: I think we are all hosts, right? On an equal hosting level.
12: I think for tax purposes,
18: I don't think there's
12: I can't be.
18: What? Oh, you can't be?
12: I have to be.
17: Well, no, it'd be he is a defendant or he can't have insurance.
18: Oh.
17: Yeah. You didn't know that?
18: Oh, my goodness.
17: Yeah.
18: Oh, my goodness. I got some things for you, Chewy. Now, I know what they're going to look like maybe hand-me-downs of sorts, but they do have, there's a reason, there's a method to my madness.
19: All right.
18: And I don't know when you want them, but, or when you want it.
8: Gross.
19: Hope it's underwear.
18: No, I couldn't get him out of the case at the Walmart. No. I couldn't find the lady to unlock him.
8: He's getting ready to give you, and I wondered when this was going to happen. You know, his father passed away not long ago.
19: Yeah.
18: Like last year.
8: The family condom.
18: That's right, you were at the
8: family condom. The one that Bob used for years, his father used.
18: Sheepskin.
8: His father before him.
19: Uh-huh.
8: And there's so much history there, too. All the little places where Grandma stitched it up over the years.
19: Mm.
8: You know what I mean?
19: Yeah.
18: Well, I know you
8: those
18: didn't.
8: Those are just memories of the men that came before him, if you know what I'm saying.
18: I know you didn't have a working dad, so I, you know.
19: I appreciate these heirlooms. I don't have a lot of them.
18: We got anything, you got anything special planned today? I mean, Tuesday birthday's got to be the worst, right?
11: It's okay.
18: Like, it's not the weekend.
8: That's not how I would have started it off. I would have said congratulations on your big, exciting day.
18: I did, earlier.
8: No, you said.
19: I celebrated this weekend.
18: Okay, so. Good. I know you did. I saw the pictures.
19: And then.
18: Because some family members of mine were jealous.
8: I honestly thought that was AI. He went full Nazi land?
19: That was AI.
8: Oh.
19: Floppy sent me that, and I had to share it to a couple of people because it was funny. No, it was a great show.
18: So you're really taking the whole week then? You're like weekend to weekend, bookend with another weekend. That's your birthday.
8: Aren't you just a cute little 20-year-old girl?
19: I guess.
8: Doing a whole birthday celebration.
18: Oh, no, they do a month. This is my birthday month.
19: I didn't plan on that. I don't.
8: Is that how the women in your life sound?
18: Yeah.
8: This is my birthday month.
19: I really don't do celebrate birthdays.
8: Not at all?
19: No.
8: How about, why don't you chug the end of what's left of that Tabasco? Let's get it started right.
19: I could, but I need fiber.
8: There's fiber in Tabasco sauce. Right. You didn't know that?
18: There's plenty.
19: I mean, I pretty much chug it when I eat.
8: Here.
19: That's from home.
8: Here, eat this, eat this paper.
19: That's a family size bottle. A few families. The family reunion bottle.
8: That's just a family size bottle. There's nothing wrong with a Tabasco bottle that size.
19: And then we're going to have lunch, right? Or did we cancel that?
18: Didn't cancel it.
8: Bob said he didn't want to go.
19: Oh.
18: No, I said I was in. I had to cancel a bunch of stuff.
8: You didn't.
19: You don't have to.
18: I had to cancel a bunch of stuff. A bunch of appointments at my own expense to be there. But I will be there because where we're going is very close to a lot of watch boutiques. So I'll just kill two birds with one stone.
19: Okay.
18: Maybe I'll take you to one. Free drinks.
19: I'm not even worried.
18: Free whiskey.
19: Huh? I'm not worried about my birthday.
18: Oh, come on, man.
8: Really?
18: Don't make me take all these.
19: It's not a...
8: you give me a little bit of the...
19: It's not a milestone. I'd rather maybe do a roast next year like you're going to do.
18: Yeah. Oh.
19: Oh, man. Not the mañanita.
8: You know this one, Bob? Did this ever get played for you, or did your dad?
18: My dad was strictly your dad, Albert.
8: Your dad, who was denying his roots, maybe you never got this played for you.
18: No, he didn't deny him. He was strictly Tijuana Brass, which isn't too far off.
8: If you go to, there's still places. There's some restaurants in the city too. Where if you go, they will play this over the speaker for you. When I grew up in Brownsville, they played it at a lot of places. You know this one, don't you, Choo Choo?
18: Yeah. We're having Mexican food today.
19: No.
8: Yeah, we're going for, you know, hey, it's not a birthday without a fajita buffet.
18: I can't do it.
8: Vicente.
18: I see you got your car back, too, in time for your birthday. Is everything running good?
19: Yeah.
18: That's good.
19: Yeah, so
18: looks
19: far.
18: Good. Looks clean.
19: So
18: it's good. No check engine light. That's the best birthday gift of all. No check engine light.
8: I guess I've never had a birthday.
19: Everything's good. Well, no, it's still on, but I think I just need to clean the O2 sensor.
8: Yeah, my.
19: But it's running.
18: Wait a minute, I thought that's what you did. I
19: changed it, but I don't know. I guess it's dirty. It's something.
8: Do you remember when you were repping gum out for a little bit?
18: Yeah, that was a long time ago.
8: Right.
18: And a week.
8: Right. And they sent some bottles, and I put one in my.
18: Yep.
8: It clicked my.
17: check engine light on when I put it in? Like within, I don't know.
18: That's crazy.
17: 20 well, minutes. How probably loose. Who knows?
18: What does that have to do with the check engine light?
17: And the check engine light has never gone off since then. Anything I've ever done
18: inspected?
17: Or changed.
18: Oh, I know how you got it inspected.
19: We know.
17: Because it's 25 years old. You don't have to
18: didn't know that.
17: Yeah, when your car's a certain amount, you can have a bunch of no passes.
18: I did not know that.
17: Here's what's weird. The older your car is, the more likely it is to have stuff wrong with it. The less you have to have right with it. To
18: that didn't make any sense.
17: It doesn't at all. You would think that would then
19: so
17: would
19: just
17: be...
19: do it with all the new ones too.
17: Yeah.
19: What?
18: Yeah, like it could be held together with duct tape, right? But it will still pass. And well, there's not really inspection.
17: Do you know my car is so old now that it doesn't go to the inspection place at all. You just order a sticker.
18: Mm.
17: Like it doesn't have to pass smog. It doesn't have to pass anything.
18: How come you don't get one of those vintage plate things, whatever?
17: Because you pay extra and it doesn't give you any advantage.
18: Oh. Well, yeah, everybody. Then you could take your thing to a car show. You could take your you should take your car to a truck show.
17: Not exactly a show car.
18: Yeah, it is because of the patina and everything.
17: No, it's not patina. It's
19: nice patina, bro.
18: Oh, it's just chip paint.
17: Yeah, people go, oh,
18: and hail damage.
17: I get it. You didn't wax your car often enough.
18: Oh, no, I think it would look good in a show.
17: There is some hail damage as well.
18: Just throw some stickers on the back window of some performance parts, you know.
19: Just drive it.
17: Bob says that about my truck all the time. He goes, oh, look, he's got hail damage. And I'll have you know that truck gave birth twice.
19: That's the cellulite.
18: Mm. Man.
17: That's my check engine light.
18: So where are we going today? What's the plan?
17: Well, we can't put the word out because then when we try to get there,
19: we already got mobs and mobs of people.
18: Oh, is it like the mobs and mobs of people that have bought tickets to the Cap City Comedy Club?
19: Correct.
18: A week from today or yesterday? Yeah. A month from yesterday?
17: When is it? Wait, this is bad advertising. When is it?
18: I don't even know. How many tickets have we sold? Do we know? Do we have a count?
17: We've sold 4 tickets so far.
18: All right. Well, you're saying there's a chance. We're doing better than the U.S. soccer team.
17: That is very, very
18: now
17: true.
18: We got to wait another 5 decades for soccer to come around.
19: They played yesterday, right?
18: Well, not very well.
17: I only watched the thing. Mexico.
18: They showed up.
17: If you forgot about the game yesterday, guess what? You could have been on the team.
18: They found the venue. I'll give them that.
17: It was so uncomfortably bad.
18: They were so outclassed and so not to get. They couldn't pass. They couldn't do anything right. I don't know.
19: Sorry, America.
18: It's one of those things where you're like, oh, I drank the Kool-Aid. I bought into it. That the whole Ted Lasso belief thing.
17: I think this is something
18: that could happen. And then you see these European teams and they're just on another level.
17: I just think a lot of it too is the Kalshi and the poly market. I think everybody in our team was throwing the game yesterday.
18: I didn't even think of that.
19: I'm still proud of those Mexico boys.
18: Yeah.
19: They held their own.
18: They did.
17: Do you guys want to do a click, click, boom today?
18: Yeah.
17: Okay. Well, then first.
18: I don't want to work that much.
17: Okay. Sounds great.
18: I mean? If you can carry the torch.
17: I will tell you that yesterday I had a real feeling inside of myself that maybe I should quit. Not that I don't enjoy working with you guys. Was like, I just don't think I can go to work this week. I have the summertime, whatever that is.
19: Sadness.
17: Yeah. Summertime. Yeah. Ain't no cure for the summertime blues. I just don't want to do anything. Before we get to click, click, boom, give me 60 seconds to talk to you about one of the crews that we trust the most. We trust ourselves in here a lot because we're reliable. We do stuff like even when we don't want to go to work, we show up. Guess what? Airco does that as well.

0: 1, 2, 3, 4. Click, click. It is time, ladies and gentlemen, for a little click, click, boom. That's where we go through the clickbait so you don't have to. By the way, you all should thank me. It's getting harder and harder to find. When we first started this, we started it because everybody ran clickbait on all of their... Now nobody does as much because all of you all caught on and you don't click on it anymore. Mm-hmm. It's harder and harder for me to find it. Though today, I am kind of excited, and I brought this one in as a birthday present for Chewy El Dorado.
1: Oh, thank you.
0: Surprising facts about the age of dinosaurs.
1: Ooh.
0: No? Did that one do it for you? I thought you were going to get excited. I thought you were one of those people who like dinosaurs.
2: I know you like the. I know you like the dinosaur-shaped chicken nuggets.
1: But I don't think... Texas, after, you know, all the changes and stuff in schools, I don't think we're supposed to acknowledge their existence.
2: How do you know what's fact and what's fiction and what's biblical? Because there... Are there dinosaurs in the Old Testament? The very beginning? I mean...
1: They should
2: They
1: them.
2: Do cover the Genesis, right? And it takes you all the way up to a certain point. And I know dinosaurs were in there somewhere.
0: Well, it depends.
2: Right? In the timeline, right? Am I right? If you've got the beginning of Earth.
0: Right.
2: And the beginning of the universe.
0: Well, dinosaur bones were buried in the Earth by Satan to trick us.
2: Okay.
0: Did you ever... I had a Sunday school teacher who let me and the rest of the class know that the dinosaur bones were put there by Satan.
1: And we don't have any more kings anymore, so we don't really can't alter. You know, King James, I guess, was the last one to...
0: What do you mean? King James, there's still kings on the planet?
1: Can they alter the Bible and then we go by that?
0: They could. Most of the places where kings are found? Well, they could, yeah.
1: Because we should update it somehow and make it, you know, cool for the youth. I think that's what they're trying to go for.
0: Okay.
1: First God created the stars and that big guy.
0: And then Low Kirkcanyonly, took a rib from a dude.
1: Mm-hmm.
0: Low Kirkcanyonly.
1: Mm-hmm.
0: We really could reach out to the youth with our own.
1: Let's get on that. That's our next moneymaker as we move into a Christian.
0: How about we would call it the King Rocky, but, you know, put some way, or King ASAP.
1: I don't know. We'll have to kick some ideas.
0: I went to a creationist museum that was in a kind of a repurposed 7-Eleven. It was very small.
1: Jeff, okay. It was in a 7-Eleven.
0: Yeah, I mean, it was in some kind of... It clearly looked to me as though it hit it a bit. This is roadside. This is when I did stand-up comedy.
1: Uh-huh.
0: And I was on the road. I'd go to lots of things during the day to kind of entertain myself. And, I had heard about the creation, you know, there was always in the papers and in the internet, they talked about the creationist museum, but there's a big one. So then I was like, well, I didn't think it was here. And then someone's like, oh, it's this small thing that some guy put together. And then they were like, yeah, it's terrible. And I was like, oh, that sounds great. Let's go. And it was like 6 displays. That was it. And then one of the displays was a painting of Jesus patting the head of a brontosaurus.
1: Oh,
0: so it was not even to scale, really. And this is before we had camera phones.
1: Yeah.
0: And I remember there was a lady there with a child. And I said, and I had a camera with me. I said, could you take a picture of me? And she said, sure. And so I got up kind of next to the photo of Jesus patting the head. And I kind of did one of these thumb things. Like, yeah. Look at this. And then she said, you know, never mind. I don't think you're taking this for the right reason. And I got rejected. Aww. at the small
1: and then
0: roadside creationist
1: roller dogs. And I've been thinking more about it. You know, as much as it makes my eyes roll, thinking about, you know, the whole biblical passages in Texas schools. What's going to happen when they start asking questions, like in class? Like, what's going to happen when the kids are like, okay, so hold on, that's real?
0: The same happens? Thing that happened when biblical passages were in the classroom when I was growing up.
1: It's not.
0: I know that you don't have kids, and I think sometimes we get hyped up into the worry, but I don't think it's going to change anything. I don't think it'll be anything, really.
1: It might be fun.
0: It's. I think that's why people get annoyed, is that it really just, it feels like someone's flexing on you.
1: Mm-hmm.
0: For no real purpose, you know? But I wouldn't worry about it too much.
1: Okay.
0: Well, I know that pisses some people off because they're like, no, we must absolutely have this clear line. But they also, the fact that they set the deadline for it to be 2030, I was like, oh, that's

0: this is an election year thing. You know?
1: Yeah.
0: I wouldn't worry about it too much. We haven't gotten to the dinosaurs at all. Do you even care at this point?
2: I don't know.
3: Just give us one. Well, I mean, the most exciting dinosaurs.
2: Which dinosaurs were canceled, right? Triceratops, right? What, Brontosaurus didn't exist.
0: Yeah, well, we've changed the name a couple of times, and yeah.
2: And was it Triceratops, or was it the other one with the big horn that looked like a rhinoceros? What was that?
0: Oh, Rhinoceratops? No.
3: What's the one that was the buddy cop with Whoopi Goldberg in that movie? Theodore Rex.
2: Oh. No, I think T-Rex is still on the charts. It's high up there, too.
0: Many dinosaurs are still alive today. Fact number one. To wit, Bob Fonseca. It's an old joke. I got you good, dude, right up front, man. You might as well lay down.
2: We're
0: and
2: supposed
0: die,
2: to
0: dude.
2: Be roasting Chewy
0: oh,
2: today.
0: Okay.
2: Yeah.
0: Two mass extinctions gave rise to the dinosaurs. The Earth is no stranger to mass extinctions. By the way, got another one coming up soon. Mark your calendars, ladies and gentlemen. Have you seen the chart on this current El Nino?
3: No. Oh, it looks like a giant heat line or something.
0: So they chart the ocean temperatures over time, and they have been for over 100 years. And the way this summer is an anomaly, like it's not even, it looks like some child just drew a line and just said, screw it, because the rest of them are kind of grouped together. There's highs and there's lows. It's going to be so hot this year. Earth is no stranger to mass extinctions, having experienced 5. And do you know that we are currently undergoing a 6th mass extinction? Did you know that? Like, technically, by how it's defined by science, we are in a time of mass extinction. None was quite so devastating as the Permian extinction, otherwise known as the Great Dying. Scientists are not certain of its cause. They think it may have been volcanic eruptions in modern-day Siberia, but its deadly results aren't up for debate. The world lost approximately 90% of its plant and animal species during the cataclysmic event, which occurred around 252 million years ago. It marked the end of the Permian period and the start of the Triassic. Hell yeah, Triassic. As life recovered from the biological trauma, various animals took root, including the Lystrosaurus, the Ichthyosaurus, which I'm guessing is some kind of fish, and eventually the archosaurs, the ancestors of dinosaurs. The first dinosaurs appeared in the fossil record around 240 million years ago, and a second extinction, known as the Triassic-Jurassic extinction event, occurred around 200 million years ago. It killed off their rival archosaur species. With less competition and larger ranges, the small dinosaurs were then able to thrive and evolve into the gigantic reptiles of the Jurassic and Cretaceous periods. That's a lot of big mouthful to say. This part of history, the science, whatever you want to call it, always confused me, because I was like, bro, I thought dinosaurs are at one. I thought they were just dinosaurs, right? And they're like, no. Dinosaurs are specific, and they had to do with, like, hips or something. And I'm like, I'm out. Either you show me pictures or a cute cartoon, I'm not learning this.
3: It is very interesting when you look at them, and there's some points being made through just comedic memes, but how did the T-Rexes have sex?
0: What do you mean?
3: Well, what position are you going to get in if you're the two T-Rexes?
2: Also, wouldn't they fight first? In the movies, didn't they fight?
3: Know.
2: It looks like fighting. Maybe it looks like fighting.
3: I guess the same way maybe like iguanas would or something.
0: Yeah, they had it, except it wasn't called. It was called Missionary Rex. Are you so high this morning that all these dumb things seem funny to you?
3: Yeah, no, I mean, yeah, but no, I can't even think of.
0: Think? I can't even think.
3: I try to think, but nothing happens. I try to think of.
2: He didn't even smoke this morning. He got his old car. He got his car back, and just the secondhand smoke that he'd been missing. he'd had a rental for like 3 weeks, and
0: that's why your O2 sensors keep going bad in that car, dude.
2: There's no O2 in the whole thing.
0: There's no oxygen in this car, bro. There's no oxygen in this car. All right, that's all we had time for was one fact, which was... essentially.
3: I hope they bring them back. Bring back the dinosaurs.
2: I think they are, aren't they? Yeah. I know we're bringing back woolly mammoth. We're starting with that.
3: No, they always
0: I'm looking
3: that.
0: Up archosaurs. I got to figure out what the difference is between an archosaur and a dinosaur.
3: Bring back those little
2: Bring back
3: ones.
2: Little ones. Bring them back.
3: The
2: bring
3: ones like that a, can attack you
2: What
3: in
2: do
3: groups?
2: We call those? When they're little like that? Pocket dino? No.
3: Toy.
2: Toy? No, but I thought there was another word for like.
3: Teacup.
2: Teacup.
3: Teacup dinosaur.
2: I want a teacup Rex.
0: Wait. The alligator is essentially an archosaur?
2: Yeah, and I think some of the birds are technically dinosaurs too, right?
3: When the
0: birds,
3: shark kinda,
0: birds and crocodilians are archosaurs. They've just been on this planet for hundreds of millions of years and have done okay.
3: That's wild to survive those meteors.
0: Yeah.
2: Well, maybe because they could fly. You know, to a better...
3: The alligator?
2: To a better climate or something. Whereas the other dinosaurs were kind of stuck. I don't know.
0: Hey, we're real late, aren't we? You guys waiting on me? Is that what's happening right now?
2: Hey, man. It's birthday day. This is party day.
0: Oh, we're allowed to do whatever we want to?
2: Yeah,
0: today?
2: We do whatever we want today. We're celebrating.
0: Well, somebody call up the Austin American Statesman and let them know we're doing whatever we want to today. I don't think there's anything they can do about it. Call KVU. Called KNAC. Are they still in there?
3: Mm-hmm.
0: Moving from house to house, selling your house, whatever it's going to be, it shouldn't feel like a hostage negotiation, right? 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

0: Jagger ran the numbers and he didn't like what he saw.
1: I report the news. That's what I do.
2: It's Bob Fonseca's Rock and Roll News.
3: Oh, yeah. Here we go. Oh, man.
0: Let's see if I can remember how to do this. I feel like I've been gone for a month. It's only been a few days, but it's time for a Tuesday edition, I guess. A Tuesday that feels like a Monday for us, but of the Rock and Roll News. Please allow me to introduce myself. I am Rock's last great reporter. And I've got all the headlines that you're going to need to know today, and there's a lot of them. We had the big 250 celebration, and then the kids over here, I call them kids, the youth in the room here, my associate reporters have got some, they're going to have some fun facts surrounding the Taylor-Travis wedding at the Madison Square Garden, the squared circle, as they like to call it in show business. Yeah, so I've got some good headlines for you here. Where do I start? First of all, I'm trying to figure out off the air, because I played The Stroke for Chewy. It's one of his favorite songs. It's his birthday, and you should get to hear his favorite songs all day today. Just pick whatever you want, Chew. Was it The Stroke video on MTV that killed Billy Squire's career in an instant? Almost like the meteors killed the dinosaurs off?
4: Yeah.
0: Was it The Stroke where he was prancing around?
3: Oh.
0: And it just didn't look right. And then everybody turned on him because of his prancing, I think is the best.
5: It's one of those things where the image is so important. It was the Rock Me Tonight video.
0: Was it?
5: Yeah.
0: Where he had the cutoff t-shirt.
5: He had a cutoff t-shirt and he kind of danced around.
0: He was
5: kind
0: of like prancing.
5: Well,
0: and, you know,
5: look,
0: doing Billy Squire
5: stuff. Him of prancing.
0: Well,
5: and
0: I
5: all
0: blame
5: that.
0: The director of the video.
5: Oh, I think what it was is that I think they were trying to make him more appealing to women. And what happened is men don't like other men attracting women.
0: Maybe.
5: Especially in the 80s,
0: it was
5: the F word that got you called men the F word.
0: Yeah,
5: it's the same thing they're doing with Telefrico right now.
0: Oh man, are our t-shirts here yet?
5: To suggest that someone is gay is to cut them off at the knees. And so what happened is that all the rock stations and stuff decided, well, we can't
0: endorse this.
5: We can't play this on our station because other guys were like, no, you can't play it. He's gay. Meanwhile, they were playing Judas Priest, an actual gay man.
0: And he wasn't out yet at that time.
5: People were laughing it up. People say he wasn't out. He was.
0: I know the leather was a gift.
5: Wearing outfits from gay clubs and singing hell bent for leather.
0: Yeah. But that was rock at that time. There was a lot of black leather and studs and stuff in rock and roll at that time. Right? Isn't that part of the uniform?
4: I think so.
0: Anyway, let's
5: talk. Do you want to watch some of the video?
0: Let's just analyze it real quick, because we got a lot to get to. We got Tay-Tay's wedding. We got the Stones. I got Sammy Hagar.
5: I'm out of the way. We'll save it
0: for next. No. And I got Kirk Hammett.
5: No, like I said, I don't want to
0: see part. I want to remember. I want to remember. Because this
5: 17
0: is
5: 17 different.
0: This is a cautionary tale for the young rockers
5: right, but
0: out
5: they're
0: there.
5: They're going to give us 30 different ads before they let this play and all that. And so,
6: you've got a permanent record of your mistakes.
5: Oh, my goodness.
0: Oh, boy.
6: And it's silently destroying your marriage.
0: tell me about it.
6: Record of your mistakes.
0: Tell me about
5: it a second
6: and
5: time.
6: And it's silently destroying your marriage in a way most men never see
0: it's
6: coming.
0: It's called the Hurt Locker. I've already told you about
6: this. You try
0: this.
6: To fix
5: There's
6: what's
5: a skip it.
0: You can't
5: finally,
0: fix it.
5: Finally give me a skip
4: to hear
5: it.
4: That
0: you
4: got to
0: forget. You can't fix
4: about
0: the Hurt.
4: Your marriage.
0: Oh, here we go.
5: Oh, it's not even going to be the video.
0: What is it going to be? Like a lyric video?
5: Yeah. Well, see, that's why I said, let me find the video and then you do the rest of it. Can you believe this video? This is why they canceled them, because they were like, you can't just put a solid picture up there.
0: Man, I'm so mad. Anyway, let me get to this Stone story. You know, the Stones' Foreign Tongues record is going to be out any day now. I think mid-month. I don't have the release date. Maybe the 20-something. of I think it was July. There's been a lot of buildup. I feel like
5: Are they not a little old?
0: No, July 10th it's released. So it'll be coming out this
5: Are they not a little old to still be doing sexual innuendo with their rock and roll?
0: Oh, the Stones?
5: Yeah.
0: No, I think that's their thing. I mean, Mick,
4: can they still have sex? You think?
0: Mick's got a hot girlfriend, I think.
5: Yeah, but they're not.
0: I think Ronnie Wood's doing all right.
5: Aren't they in their 80s? They're not still putting the Stones to anything.
0: Yeah,
5: right?
0: I mean, I think this record is actually going to be better than the last one.
5: That's fine. I'm saying I don't think they're still having sex.
0: Oh, Jagger?
5: 80 years old.
0: Yeah, but he's, come on, he's sex personified.
5: Yeah, but do you want, you don't think you're just tired at that point?
0: I don't know.
4: I don't know.
0: Mick Jagger had expressed hopes that the Rolling Stones, by the way, Foreign Tongues will be out July 10th, which I believe is Friday. That's usually when records are released in record stores. On Friday, they've already released a few singles. And don't forget, this has got guest appearances by their late drummer, Paul McCartney, of course. Hey, I told you about that. Stevie Winwood, Robert Smith of The Cure, going to be doing some cameos on this. Jagger was thinking about rolling out another tour, and he was thinking about kind of taking a page from the T-Swift playbook and doing residencies. In other words, instead of you going to the fans, you hole up in a few key cities for multiple days. Harry Styles did this too, to great effect, and make the people come to you. But he ran the numbers, and it looked like it was going to be too expensive to do that kind of thing for the Rolling Stones. And not only for the Stones themselves and the organization, but also for the fans to have to book hotels and flights and all that. And, you know, he's a pretty smart, pretty savvy businessman, and he ran the numbers, said, yeah, it's not going to work. So what he's decided to do is lean into writing more new music and writing the next album. I thought they were pretty much done with this one, but I guess not. He says it's just difficult to do. It's difficult to find the right venues. The stage is very odd. They've got a 50-foot walkway and all this stuff. I don't know why they don't create something new, but... Anyway, so don't look forward to... Though I would say that, you know, you have a... There's a chance that you can maybe see the Stones in some kind of pop-up, because they like to do that every once in a while. Put themselves out there under a different name, show up at a club. Everybody knows it's the Stones.
4: I know it is.
0: Yeah. I mean, you got to be... Anyway, so that's it. So maybe more new music on... Let's get past this album before we start talking about new music, Mick. Can we haven't even heard this record yet. We don't even know if we want any more new Stones music. I don't know.
5: I don't think
0: I was kind of done with them after what was the last grade?
5: 1969?
0: I thought Steel Wheels was okay, but I would think Some Girls was their last great album. But that was what, 78, 76, 78?
5: It's really hard to have more than like a 3-album banger run.
0: Well, they're different kinds of Stones, so they've reinvented themselves. I don't think the Some Girls Stones was the same as the Exile on Main Street Stones, and I don't think it was the same as the bluesy Stones that was doing mostly covers when they were in their infancy. But so I think they've been able to have, but I think after Some Girls, and they had some, you know, the Babylon album was pretty good. Steel Wheels was okay. Voodoo Lounge. Lounge was pretty good, but it wasn't Some Girls.
5: When you say pretty good, what do you mean by that? I
0: know. Well, you know, listenable.
5: Okay.
0: For me.
5: Listenable.
0: I'm only speaking for my taste.
5: Let me ask you a question. Stones don't exist. They come out and their debut album is Voodoo Lounge.
0: Yeah, they're not going to last long.
5: Okay, thank you. Thank you for being honest now, finally. It took me a while to get you there.
0: I don't even know what the hit off of that was. It
5: took me a while to get you there.
0: I don't even remember the singles off of Voodoo Lounge. Anyway, that's just my opinion, and as Rock's last great reporter, that should be allowed. I should be allowed to have opinion.
4: Thank you for your opinion.
0: All right, don't forget, stick around, because we're going to have some details for you on the Taylor and Travis wedding.
5: Married?
0: Let's see. From what I...
5: That thing, the speculation about Madison Square Garden, was that real? I hadn't seen anything.
0: Sammy Hagar is defending his almost involvement in the Freedom 250 event, which I watched from my my lodge in Scottsdale, Arizona.
5: You watched Sammy Hagar?
0: No, I watched the 250 event and I watched all the fireworks on from all the major U.S. cities.
5: Which one, Freedom 250 or America 250?
0: Freedom 250, well, the one in Washington D.C. where the president spoke.
5: No, there were two different events going on at the same time. America 250, that was the Parks Department, and Freedom 250, which was
0: in
5: just
0: D.C.?
5: The president. Yeah, there were two in that's where all the confusion came in. Is that a lot of people were signing up thinking they were performing at America 250, but they had been asked to perform at
0: Freedom 250. The Red Rocker was supposed to be a surprise performer during the Freedom 250 event, the 4th of July celebration. Now, which one had the fireworks? Did you see the finale of that? The television cameras could not even, they just washed out. It just went to bright white.
5: Yeah.
0: It was like
5: you're talking about the July 5th fireworks?
0: Yeah.
5: I'm not kidding. They started after midnight.
0: And then the finale looked like they had just ignited a bomb or something. It was ridiculous.
5: I was asleep.
4: I missed it.
0: Yeah. No. You know how television cameras can. They can only. There's only so much dynamic range
5: in the air too, or whatever, and it was just blowing everything.
0: Everything was just blowing up. Anyway, thunderstorms ruined those plans with Leonard Skinner and a couple country acts getting rained out, and Sammy Hagar was rained out. And he had said he had a whole speech prepared, but the president went on with his speech, and it was followed by fireworks. I don't know if it's the fireworks I was talking about. I think so.
5: Maybe, yeah.
0: And a performance by the U.S. Air Force Band, but I thought it was all four branches band, whatever they call that band, Army, Air Force, Navy, Marines. I thought they had the soundtrack, which is kind of weird.
5: It's called a gang band.
0: Because they were doing cover tunes, which some of them didn't even make any sense.
5: Yeah.
0: But it's just the songs that they knew.
5: Right.
0: It was the touring Armed Forces band. Then they were doing YMCA, which that was kind of odd.
5: Why?
0: I know it's a fan favorite, but...
5: No, but it's
4: the
5: an
4: only
5: official
4: song they are allowed to play.
0: So. Yeah, that's the event I saw. Anyway, anyway, he had a whole speech ready that he didn't get to do because he didn't get to perform. So, but he shared his. If you want to hear his speech,
5: I feel like Red Rocker's
0: a rock
5: speech.
0: Show isn't a rock show without a good long speech.
5: That's what rock's always been about.
0: Yeah,
5: let me hear your good long speech.
0: And I'm a Springsteen fan, and it's hard for me to say that because God knows he will pontificate at times. But
5: you know why people hold up their lighters at rock shows? It's enough light so that you can see your paper, so you can read your speech.
0: Read along. Anyway, you can go online and search for his 4th of July speech. I'm sure it's very.
5: I actually don't want to see it because I'm worried it's going to make me really not like the Red Rocker.
0: Oh, I think it was all like a come together.
5: Oh, it was?
0: Yeah.
5: I just feel like so many times now. Old people are kind of luxury.
0: Yeah. George Clinton rolled out a new Mothership 50 act, stage show, I guess, with a new this Mothership and all that. They interviewed, CNN interviewed on July 4th Eve, they interviewed George Clinton, and he had this crazy spaceship hat on and all this
4: stuff. Hell yeah.
0: Anyway, he debuted a new Mothership. I wish we could get a little bit of Mothership, you know, a little bit of P-Funk. Make my funk the P-Funk.
5: I wants to get funked up.
0: Sunday night.
5: If you have to ask, you'll never know.
0: He did the Essence Music Festival in New Orleans. Oh yeah, he was backstage during that interview. Let's go.
7: Hit it, fellas.
0: You got Bootsy Collins on the bass, right?
4: Oh yeah.
0: You got Eddie Hazel on guitar, I think. You got on keyboards. You got Bernie Worrell. I know almost all the Funkadelics. P-Funk. Mothership. I think Flashlight's their best song.
4: Probably.
5: No.
4: No.
5: No.
0: No?
5: No.
0: Flashlight, disco, no. Flashlight, disco light?
5: Look,
0: what is it called?
5: Almost the entirety of the Cosmic Slop album, it's almost like, it's like one home run after another.
0: Cosmic Slop. And let's not forget Maggot Brain.
5: Oh, okay, Maggot Brain's incredible. That's just
0: but
5: how
0: that, I don't even,
5: that's, that whole album is incredible, too.
0: Yeah. But I like their more of their party stuff. Their
5: you like the parlor. You like when they started getting into the, when it all became.
0: Yeah. Anyway, it's good to know that we still got a mothership that we can get on and get away from this place when things get bad.
4: Yeah.
0: You know what? Get me a ticket. I want to be on the mothership.
4: We said mothership too many times.
0: I know we did. We got to pay.
5: We
0: got to pay Rogan.
5: Yeah.
0: But doesn't he have to pay Clinton? George Clinton?
4: Bill Clinton.
0: Bill Clinton. Anyway, there you go. You can see some of the hijinks on YouTube from that, the new mothership, New Orleans tour.
4: Thank you for checking that out.
0: He's got all, he's going full Chrome Dome.
4: Yeah.
0: Well, he cut all his hair off.
4: You have to. He's
0: got to.
4: He's
0: got to
4: be 80, right?
0: Yeah.
4: Yeah.
0: I guess. I don't know.
4: Okay.
0: You know what? Does age matter when you're on the mothership?
4: No.
0: I don't think so. All right, it's time for Rock and Roll News Junior. I'm going to pass the microphones over to the Rock and Roll News microphones over to my crack staff of associate reporters who are going to have some fun facts about the craziness. The craziness surrounding Madison Square Garden and maybe the biggest, not since Cleopatra married Mark Anthony, I don't think, was it, you know, did they get married?
4: I love
0: it.
4: I think they might have actually been married.
5: I don't know.
0: Did anybody get married back then? I don't know. This is like the biggest wedding of all. Bigger than like Lady Di and, well, we knew that was a kind of a.
4: I think Bezos did it bigger.
0: Maybe.
5: Bezos.
0: All right,
5: did
0: let me pass
5: bigger.
0: The microphone
5: God,
0: over.
5: Bezos closed down a city.
0: Who's going to start, Rach?
4: And not
0: you going
4: like,
0: to do it?
7: Sure.
0: Oh,
7: well,
0: oh, sound.
7: Yes,
0: yeah, that sounded exciting. Sure, if I have to. If I have to play along with this stupid part of the program.
7: Yes.
0: I'm trying to give you, I hope you're keeping this on tape for your resume.
7: Oh, yeah. Oh, yeah. Everyone's going to want me after this. So, the wedding.
0: Mm.
7: There was around 1,000 guests.
0: Okay.
7: At this wedding. And all of them had to sign NDA agreements, which makes sense, I suppose.
0: Mm-hmm.
7: A lot
0: mm-hmm.
7: of them are breaking it, I feel like, though. Anyway, Adam Sandler officiated.
4: What?
7: Yes. You didn't
4: really?
7: Know that, Trey?
4: No.
0: I don't get that.
4: Did
0: when
4: you
0: she
4: know
0: could
4: that?
0: Have had, like, Obama. You know what I mean? Like, somebody...
5: Oh, I bet he's hilarious.
4: Yeah, that's going to be fun.
0: Well, was it a comedy? Is getting married a comedy?
7: Is it
0: something
4: yeah.
0: to laugh at?
4: Your wives are laughing.
0: Huh?
5: Yeah.
0: I don't think so. I think she had somebody with some gravitas. Anyway, go ahead. I'm sorry.
7: Anyway, I mean, I thought the same thing. I'm like...
0: Did he do his funny voices?
7: I wish I knew.
4: I
7: apparently, there was a song. Yeah. I don't know if it was his song. Somebody sang an original song.
0: He probably did...
7: It probably wasn't him.
0: No.
4: He might have done the wedding singer song.
5: Well,
4: I
5: also...
4: I want to grow old with you. That's romantic.
0: Hmm.
5: Also, you're young... Maybe two of those, but that's kind of how he got on to Saturday Night Live. Do you know that he was from Saturday Night Live?
7: Yeah,
5: Do you know that's where he started? And he sang lots of songs there that he would make
4: he
5: up.
4: Had
0: like Red
4: tape,
0: Sweatshirt.
4: Comedy tapes and stuff.
0: And Lunch
7: oh,
0: Lady
7: yeah,
0: Land.
7: Yeah, that's true. Well, maybe he sang. I don't know. You got to get past the NDA.
0: All right, but he was the officiant. Now, Matt's done some, I think, you've been an officiant before, haven't you?
5: I've done 5 weddings.
0: Wow.
4: 5?
7: Whose weddings?
5: 5. Five weddings. I've done 5 weddings. I'm available for your wedding as well.
4: Would you be offended if
5: charge.
4: I got Bob to officiate my wedding one day?
5: Well, I wouldn't be offended, but I wouldn't.
0: I'm
5: I don't know
0: going.
5: Why you don't want to give me a 6. That upsets me a little bit.
4: I'm hearing the experience.
0: I don't have the paperwork.
4: I thought you were ordained.
5: Mm-mm. I am.
4: You are, really?
5: How could I have done 5 weddings if I hadn't
4: know
5: already?
4: How it works.
7: Whose
4: I
7: mean, weddings? Who asked you to do their wedding?
0: All right. What else you got? Why did Hugh Grant sound
5: accusatory there?
0: What did Hugh Grant have to do with the wedding? I saw him walking in from his limousine. What's the connection there? Anybody know?
7: I think there was just a lot of people. Just everybody was there. It was the most random mix.
0: I wonder who got pissed off, though. I wonder who didn't make... That would
7: somebody.
0: Be very hard for them. You figure 1,000 people's 500 plus one. So... I bet you a bunch of people got left out. Some of the teammates probably, you know, I don't know. We're going to find out. But what else you got? Give me a quick one, and I'm going to send it to the Terminator here, whatever his name is.
7: The Terminator. My last one is that apparently there wasn't a sit-down dinner. It was only a buffet. And everyone was complaining because there actually wasn't enough seats in that room, in the stadium, in the place for everybody.
0: You're lucky you got an invite. What are you complaining about?
7: Fair.
0: Yeah.
7: Yeah, okay.
0: All right. What do you got for? You got any facts on the... As we do the TMZ style rock and roll news here, what do you got for us, Injector?
8: I'm pretty sure I got an invite, but I lost it in the mail.
0: You just got injected. Yeah, you did.
8: All right. So, for the music they had at the wedding, apparently they had Stevie Nicks on the stage.
0: Yeah,
5: that's a winner right there.
8: It's up in the air if Taylor performed with her.
5: That's one of the reasons they didn't have enough seating, is that Stevie brought two wolves, an owl, and a ferret with her, and she needed some place to put them.
7: Aww.
5: And she took a whole chair up for scarves and another chair for top hats.
7: We love Stevie Nicks.
8: It's actually not known what song she even performed, but she Paul McCartney was... He reportedly performed I Want to Hold Your Hand for the first time since 1964.
0: I don't believe that, but maybe. I know he does Twist and Shout a lot, but yeah, maybe. That could be. I wonder what the connection is there. They never worked together, did they?
4: I think they have. I don't know.
0: So she could just call up the phone and get anybody that she wanted?
5: When you say, what is the connection? Oh, I don't know. The most valuable... I know this upsets Chewy, but the most valuable working artist. Everybody, that's...
4: She's the greatest songwriter of this generation.
5: Okay, nobody said that. I don't know why that
4: but others have said that.
0: Oh, Lenny Kravitz is rolling in his...
5: Yeah. Have they not heard... Baby Shark, and but people, that's the whole thing, is people want access. People, when you're famous and you've lost some of your fame, you want access.
0: Yeah, but we're hearing about all the music stuff and all that. What about the football? Did all his college teammates get invited?
5: Oh, yeah. That guy had a whole lot of say in his wedding.
0: Did every Kansas City Chief teammate get invited? Or are there going to be some hard feelings in the locker room in about a month when preseason starts? We're a month away, man.
5: What are you talking about? What wedding have you ever been to where it was so much about the dude and the dude's guest list? What are you talking about right now?
0: I hope he got married in one of his bucket hats.
4: Oh,
0: anyway, thank you guys. We got to get out of here a little over time, but thank you for doing that deep research and giving us stories that I think we pretty much all saw on television. But thank you so much for trying. I'll be with you. I gotta get out of here. Sing me out, Chewy.
4: I will. All right,
5: I gotta get out of here.
9: Well, we'll see you tomorrow with another edition of the Rock and Roll News. All right.
4: Bye.
9: All right, we'll see you guys on Tuesday or Thursday, right?
4: Bye.
9: You'll be back.
0: Seems fair enough. Seems fair enough.
4: There he goes.
9: All right.
0: While he heads out there.
4: Look, the mothership is picking him up in the hallway. Oh, wow, look at that. Bootsy, hey, Bootsy.
5: Time to start readying for the next segments we've got this morning. But before you go anywhere, I want to remind you that now is the time you got to do with like what you got to do with Taylor did and start doing some planning. Yeah. But at a certain point, you got to stop planning and you got to start fixing. Hair loss has been sitting in the back of your mind for a while. You've been going through and say, I'm going to do something about it. 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
0: Yeah, it is National Rock and Roll Day. I forgot to mention that, I will mention this is Mornings with Matt and Bob, powered by Chewy. It's Chewy's birthday today. And you can drop off any presents at the front desk. Or just leave them on the porch there. Okay, they're not going to let you in. But,
4: I'm old. You can bring some fiber up here.
0: If you could bring him some of those Metamucil wafers, those Metamucil cookies, he would appreciate that.
25: I don't want to brag, but...
0: And a multivitamin. Now, you know, I think you can get Centrum now. I think you can do the Centrum Silver. I think you qualify for Centrum Silver.
25: I found some off-brand fiber gummies. They could be dangerous because they're really good.
0: Yeah.
25: Really? They're really good. So every time I eat them, I want to just keep eating them.
4: Yeah.
25: But... you're not supposed to have that much fiber, right?
4: Yeah.
25: So you're supposed to have two of these things. But I'm like, I could really eat this whole bag.
0: Oh, yeah.
4: What's the worst that could happen? You eat too much fiber.
25: You get backed up and you have to go to the hospital.
0: Oh. Yeah.
25: Here's the weird thing about fiber. You're always telling you need more fiber, but it turns out you can also have too much.
0: Yeah,
25: and
0: you
25: that'll give you the same problem that you had with no fiber, except even worse. Gotcha. Get a big old clog up in there.
4: Do those gummies come in chamoy flavor?
25: I make them myself.
4: Oh, good.
25: I rub chamoy and then I put a little tahini on them.
0: Now, Chewy, I got your present here, and I apologize. I'm not much for rapping, and I didn't have any.
25: Well, my name is Bob, and I'm here to say.
0: No. I'm not much for rapping gifts, and these are very hard to wrap. But I know that you and I both got a smoking deal about a month ago on these nice boom boxes that they were selling at Costco. We finally found them. It was like $160, right?
4: Uh-huh.
0: Right?
4: Yeah.
0: Amazon, they were $260. Well, we got them at Costco for $160. Has a cassette player, right?
4: Right.
0: Bluetooth streaming.
4: Right.
0: It's got a CD player.
4: Yeah.
0: Right? A measly 40 watts of power, though. Have you already run out of gas on that? Have you tried? Anyway. I want you to put that CD player to use, and I went through my collection, because I'm more into vinyl now, but I have like 3,000 CDs, and so I got some stuff that you might like, and this is for you from my collection, now it's yours, because I need to cull the herd anyway, so
4: okay.
0: I thought I picked out some good stuff, so let me just go randomly. I don't want to, there's no build or anything here, but I think there's some bangers in here, so I'm just going to reach it.
4: I thought you were going to bring me a record player, let me see.
0: I'm going to bring you, if you come to the house, I'll give you a whole system.
4: It's big. It's that big. It's big?
0: What is?
4: The record player.
0: Well, it's a turntable, and I'm going to give you an amp, and I'm going to give you a pair of speakers.
4: What's the correct name that I use? Not
0: a system.
4: Okay.
0: I'm going to give you a whole system, but you won't come to the house.
4: All right.
0: I don't understand that.
4: I'm on the way.
0: I'd be over there. Yeah, I'd be on the way.
4: All right.
0: I'd leave the show now and meet me there.
4: I'm excited for this.
0: Let's see. You better get ready. Okay. There's going to be a lot of Lenny Kravitz. And these Lenny Kravitz records were given to me by...
4: And these are gifts for me? Or are you just
0: well, I thought you liked Lenny Kravitz.
25: I think he doesn't want to take a trip to...
4: Really just got
25: to
4: clear.
25: Goodwill or something.
0: This is Lenny Kravitz Circus.
4: Five Below wasn't on the way?
0: These are all promos, so you can't...
4: I can't sell them.
0: Okay. And this is for you when you're like, when you...
4: You ever see that video of him on stage and his crotch rips open? Google it, go ahead.
0: All right. Okay, all right. How about Outkast?
4: Oh, okay.
0: How about Outkast Stankonia?
4: Oh, now we're talking.
0: Okay, yeah, now we're talking. Who do you like now?
4: Because this one's worth $300.
0: Okay, wait a minute.
4: I looked this up, and this CD is worth a lot of money.
0: Okay, I got Lenny Kravitz, Mama Said, but this has got... Are You Gonna Go My Way on it, doesn't it?
4: You know, I had that CD when I was a kid. I think
0: okay, now you have it again.
4: My stepdad had it.
0: You're gonna so rock crazy. The pool, dude, at your apartment complex with that boombox and these bangers.
25: And right. What young woman doesn't want to hang out with the guy who is playing 30-year-old CDs off of a boombox?
0: Here's Lenny's Just Lenny.
4: Right.
0: There might be a banger on there. I don't know.
4: I can re-gift some of these.
25: This is from the guy that flipped it.
0: Oh, this is one of my favorite. Now, played this one because I want you to have it.
25: Okay.
0: It's
25: so good. What is it?
0: I've got more music than I can listen to the rest of my life. Come on.
25: Yeah.
4: All right. I'm ready.
0: Okay, this one's called Nothing But a Gangsta Party, Volume 2 from Priority Records.
4: And this is a mix.
0: There's some good tracks on here.
25: It's one of my favorites.
0: No, I'm not even kidding.
4: Okay. Yeah, they got some Snoop Dogg. I'm Ice Cube.
0: All right. This is,
25: my name is Bob, and I'm here to say.
4: Do you like this C Murder song, Down for My Ends, it says?
0: I don't know.
4: That is one of my favorites.
25: Bob loves it, but only with a hard R.
0: Here's a Prince album with a crazy cover. I don't remember. I think
4: it's one of the less memorable.
25: It's after he went full Jehovah's Witness and went full Christian.
0: All right. Well, as long as we're all right. Oh yeah, but you're gonna wait. You just wait though. Wait. I'm saving.
4: I thought there was no C.
0: Here's another one. Here's Prince music. Here's Musicology.
4: Oh okay.
0: Does that have Bat Dance on it? I don't know.
4: No.
0: All right. Oh, we got more Lenny. Hang on a second. I'm going to just do a double here. I got Are You Going to Go My Way and Lenny Kravitz 5.
4: All right.
0: I got all those from Fred Myers when he worked for Virgin. I used to get...
4: Thank you, Fred.
0: He goes, do you want Lenny's new record? And I would go, And then finally, as far as Lenny Kravitz goes, Let Love Rule. That's a good album.
4: All right. I'll put this in my Lenny pile.
0: Okay. Now, let's get to some good stuff. Oh, here's another... Target Prince record. This is called Lotus Flower 3.
4: You're not going to miss any of this?
0: No. I probably have the vinyl editions. All right, now let's get to some good stuff. Who did you see this weekend?
25: Hey, yeah,
0: Who did you see this weekend?
25: Could you print out a list and read this off real quickly, or...
4: Prince and Lenny Kravitz.
0: Who did you see this weekend?
4: Kanye West.
0: Okay, and now I'm not sure because I have no idea.
4: I hope it's not Kanye West. I hope it's somebody that looks like him.
0: This could be Jay-Z or it could be Kanye. I don't know because it's not printed on the cover.
4: Is it a gold cover?
0: And I think I got this in the marriage because I wouldn't have bought this.
25: Wait,
0: I think,
25: you're giving away a CD that's not yours?
0: I think Jennifer brought this into the marriage, but she never plays it.
4: To spice things up?
0: I think this is Jay's. I think this is Kanye.
4: It doesn't have words or letters on it?
1: Is that Kanye?
25: It is. It's Sick Twist, Zarsid Fantasy, whatever.
4: Beautiful, dark, twisted.
0: That's his best, right?
4: Yeah.
0: Make sure the CD's in there.
4: I mean, it's the biggest fan favorite. He personally didn't care for this one.
0: Okay.
4: But it definitely has... Wow, that's amazing. That's
25: not enough references to Hitler in that one?
4: What was your wife doing with this?
0: I don't know. She's going
4: through a bad time. She liked that song,
0: I have no idea.
4: She liked that song, Runaway.
0: All right, now the next two are multi.
25: It was during that summer of separation, you know?
0: Oh, now I have two box sets for you, and you're going to be...
4: This was all worth me...
0: No, I got two box sets. I saved the best for last. I'm not even kidding.
25: I wish she hadn't stepped on that, because that was funny.
0: This is a triple, I think.
4: Oh, what is that?
25: Oh, that's the Prince. Is that the greatest hits
0: that came out?
25: Oh,
0: that's everything.
4: Is.
0: That's everything he's ever done.
4: You know,
0: that's everything he's ever done and the B-sides.
4: I have this saved on Apple Music.
0: No,
4: like
0: now you have the CD for your boombox.
4: When you were mine.
0: And I kind of like, I thought twice about this one, but you know what? As long if this might give you pleasure, more pleasure than I get from it.
25: And it's a CD with a big hole in the middle of it.
0: Another box set, the Beastie Boys Anthology.
4: What? Put this here.
0: I don't know how many discs are in there. Three or four. I don't know.
4: Rachel, hold these in the pile marked non-trash.
0: So happy birthday. I hope you rock the pool or rock the barbecue with your boombox.
4: The beach.
0: The beach and some fresh CD. Well, almost fresh.
4: Thank you, Bob.
0: Fresh to you.
4: That's very thoughtful.
0: Do you want the piranha?
4: Some of these.
25: You're going to want to open all those cases and see if there's a CD in them.
0: No, there are.
4: Thank you, Bob. A few of these were very thoughtful of you.
0: Well, listen, you never know. You might discover some new music.
4: These are all 30 years old.
0: Yeah, but they're bangers.
25: Okay.
0: Hey, what did Matt bring you?
4: He's giving me one of my favorite
0: things.
4: Matt,
0: bring out your presents now.
4: He's buying me a French dip sandwich.
25: Yeah.
0: Oh, here, you can have you want the Piranha Record Store Day your way
4: back?
0: Yeah,
4: you got any trash I can take from the...
0: Well, no, you want to carry... Okay.
4: You want to take your plate?
0: Those are old school, unbreakable...
4: Thank you.
25: Hey, Chewy.
4: They're bangers.
25: You see this acetaminophen pill that's been sitting over here for 3 months?
4: Yeah.
25: Here, would you add that to whatever you're throwing away?
0: I'll take the Prince Greatest Hits and the Beastie Boys back.
4: You're going to take the good ones back.
25: Yeah, he'll take...
4: Okay,
25: yeah.
4: If you're going to take those back, you got to take the Lenny back.
25: It's like he gave you... Here, I'm going to take back the good t-shirts, but you got to also take... I've got seven other t-shirts in there from Fun Runs.
0: What's wrong with Lenny? I thought we liked Lenny Kravitz.
4: I thought you did, too.
25: Oh, dude, I heard that.
4: I like
25: Lenny.
0: I'm sure I have all those on vinyl.
25: I'm sure you do
4: as Lenny,
25: well.
4: I like Lenny, and I grew up listening to Lenny Kravitz.
0: Yeah, it's going to bring back
25: memories.
0: Pleasant memories.
25: Memories of the albums you skipped because you were no longer into him.
4: And I was listening to it on a CD player. So.
25: Hey, we've got a lot of Austin area headlines.
0: And you got Stank on you, too, man.
4: Well, that's because I didn't shower.
0: No.
25: We got a lot of Austin area headlines to get to. First, let me tell you very quickly about DJ C-Law. Team Justice... Saw doing some advertising during the World Cup. Call Team Justice. If you've been hurt, overwhelmed, the bills keep coming, Team Justice can help you out. 512-888-9999. Anytime, day or night. 365. That's right. If an accident just flipped your world upside down, you're probably dealing with a lot more than just the sore back or wrist, legs, whatever. Medical bills are stacking up. You're missing work. That's got you...

0: people named Karen in the city of Austin. I say that because 311 got 718 fireworks complaints between July 3rd and July 5th.
1: Aren't you expecting it?
0: I don't understand what level of busy they people are going to shoot off fireworks. The idea that you're calling the police to say that there are fireworks. The police can hear. They have ears.
2: Mm-hmm.
0: They also have a lot of other things going on.
1: It was probably their dogs they were scared for. But don't they have dog earplugs or something for dogs?
0: I don't know. Here's what I want to say, though. Congratulations to 78744. Your zip code led all of the zip codes. 69 complaints. 69! All coming from 78744. The fourth actually out-complained at New Year's. New Year's only pulled in 600 calls earlier. And so I want to say, Austin, and your busybodies, congratulations very much. I forgot that it was July 4th on July 4th. I got up that day. I started doing house projects. Did I fix the hole in, ladies and gentlemen, big question, did I fix the hole in the garage, in the ceiling? Aha! Ladies and gentlemen, I did not do that. But I got a lot of other stuff done, and then I heard noises outside, and I was like, what is that noise? And I realized, oh, it's July 4th. I missed July 4th. Sucks when your family's gone. Hey, a reminder, Cyclospora is still in the area, and plenty of Austinites are still experiencing explosive diarrhea.
1: Oh, my God. I need a good night
0: of that. See? If you
2: OCDs are better than getting that.
0: No. Actually, where does cyclospora come from? It cannot be washed off of vegetables. It kind of just comes from basically eating salads. And that's why the reason I'm letting you know that is not so you can avoid it. But you know what? After a big weekend of eating probably too much and drinking too much, doesn't it feel good to clear it out sometimes? So if you're looking for a quick way to lose 1 or 2 pounds, cyclospora, have a salad. No. Bob has this weird fear of diarrhea. He talks about it, and he brings it up. I don't know. He brings it up like it's the worst thing that could happen to you is diarrhea.
1: No.
0: Great.
2: When you're flying.
1: Sometimes I'm like, man, thank goodness.
0: Well, how
2: you don't want it when you're flying, do you?
0: What do you mean I don't want to? I'm not flying right now.
2: No.
0: How often are you flying?
2: Is the disc in there, in that one?
0: Hey, guys, we're doing headlines. We're not going through. There is no disc in there.
1: There's one disc in one of them, but
2: well, I think it's a single disc, isn't it?
1: I don't know.
2: Give me that. Let me see. If no, it's not in there, I know where it is.
0: I love the fact that he didn't even go through them to see.
2: Well, it's my wife's CD. I don't know. Oh, yeah, it's got it.
0: If you're noticing that your local homeless camp, whichever one is yours, is cleaner, there's some reasons for that. Instead of just complaining about homelessness, Austin has been trying to lean into it. Over the years, they have a brand new program that they're doing, and it seems to be, at least from the viewpoint, seems to be doing some good. The city just handed the mayor a report card on homeless camp sweeps. Between May 11th and June 5th, the city staff visited 127 encampment sites, some of them multiple times. They have a new 42-person team. It spans police, outreach, and sanitation. They're marking down these camps. They're making contacts with individuals. Without doing that kind of work, I don't think we'll ever see positive progress. Of the people encountered, 35 accepted shelter, 9 connected to other services, 44, however, turned down help entirely. City also hauled away more than 300 tons of debris. Which is huge. City staff says the priority is connecting people to services before clearing the sites. When they don't do it in that order, they tend to actually not see any kind of positive change. Several encampments have been flagged for potential sweeps sooner and in the near future. Sorry, I'm reading and condensing in my brain as I go along. Austin Energy has made going solar a whole lot easier. Austin Energy is hiking residential solar rebates to $4,000 for any systems over 3 kilowatts. Nonprofits get the biggest boost with a 66% in

0: Incentive increase. Commercial projects can see anywhere from 25 to 50%. The utility says the goal is faster payback for customers and hitting Austin's bigger clean energy targets. Did you see some special about somewhere in Europe where I think they're deriving almost 100% of their energy now from clean energy sources? And they haven't been affected by any of these gas prices. There's a lot there, Dan. Buda. By the way, Buda, congratulations. Yeah. Buda, big news. Buda, you guys just got $10.5 million to expand East Main Street. I've not been to Buda. I've not been to Buda. I don't know where East Main Street is, but the project aims to improve traffic flow and infrastructure in one of the fastest growing corridors in the regions. That's right. $10.5 million for the road. And don't feel left out, Taylor, Texas, because a grant has just been given to you to redo all of downtown. Now, Buda got $10.5 million for one part of one road. So how much did Taylor get in order to redo all of downtown?
1: At least 20.
0: $500,000. Half a million. Taylor says, hey, we're the front porch of Texas. Really? Really?
1: With a ripped screen door and a...
0: Quick question.
2: They got
1: where an unlevel porch.
0: Where is Texas's back door, by the way? where's Texas's back door? Taylor's downtown director says, the city is the front porch of Texas and said the money is meant to make it more welcoming to both locals and visitors. If you are in Taylor, Texas, we do recommend stopping by the Howard Theater.
2: And check the Taylor the Soap Shop. Theater.
0: The Taylor Soap Shop as well. Mmm. Something smells great. It's the Taylor Soap Shop.
2: Or salon or whatever.
1: They got a salon.
2: Just say Taylor.
1: Too.
2: Put Taylor Soap
1: in
2: your
1: nap. They got a good pawn shop.
0: And as long as I have your attention, let's talk about some grand openings, grand closings. A Canadian boot brand is taking over the old Vespaio spot on South Congress. Have you seen how South Congress has become Boot Boulevard?
2: Yeah.
0: There is... Of course, there's the OG down there.
2: The Covas?
0: Wow, dude.
2: Well, no, I thought they were the first ones to be downtown.
0: Wow. Wow.
2: Oh, I'm sorry, Mr. Lucchesi.
0: Wow.
1: Lucchesi.
0: Huh? It's Lucchesi, and Allen's Boot Shop has been there.
2: Oh, yeah. I know Allen's.
0: Okay.
2: I thought you were talking about boutiques, though, not retail.
0: Wow.
2: Well, they're a retail.
1: These are Canadian boots?
2: Big retail operation.
0: There is now a Canadian boot brand.
1: Can they tell us about boots?
0: South Congress has always had, the Target location is the former Vespaio restaurant on South Congress. There's no official announcement, but a Canadian boot and apparel company is reportedly eyeing a spot, that spot right there. I don't know the name of the company, but I guess they want to come down here and be part of a Boot Boulevard.
1: Canadian
0: when you go
1: boots.
0: Down there on the weekend to South Congress, I went because my niece was in town and she wanted to go to South Congress to go boot shopping. And my dumb wife, ran her mouth at her graduation. My niece was graduating from college and said, well, we would love to get you a pair of boots to congratulate you for graduating
1: from
0: college.
1: There goes $600.
0: I was like, what are you, honey? She's like, well, how much are boots? They're like, what, $100?
2: Yeah,
0: I was like,
2: Walmart.
0: What? When's the last time you bought a pair of boots? $100. What are you talking about?
2: You can't even get any Tony Lamas for
1: $100. You keep her that spoiled, she don't know what things cost. She wouldn't survive on supermarket sweep.
0: It's 900 degrees on South Congress. It's a million tourists, and every one of them is two or three women walking with boot boxes, smiling and happy as can be, and one exhausted male that has a credit card walking behind them.
2: Yep.
0: And you can see in his eyes, like, can we just... Really, y'all can't put one sports bar on the street somewhere where I could just... You want to make $1 million? Put one dad hang. A place with seats, air conditioning,
2: cold beer.
0: And video games and sports on the television. Put that on South Congress somewhere and watch the money roll in.
1: All right.
0: And finally, I have to announce a sad passing, retail passing.
1: Oh, jeez.
0: But it turns out,
1: I hate this.
0: The tiny IKEA in the Domain
2: what?
0: is is closing.
2: They had a pop-up at the Domain?
0: And that is my question is, where was there a tiny IKEA at the Domain?
2: I thought I would have seen it.
0: I would have thought Bob would have known this because Bob goes to the Domain every week and rubs his nipples. He loves shopping. He loves the Domain.
2: But I love people watching.
0: Apparently, IKEA had a tiny Domain location where you could order stuff, but they didn't have... Here's the deal, Austin. You don't get to buy IKEA furniture for your house without getting lost in 2 acres of retail.
2: Right,
0: okay?
2: Right.
0: I demand it. This thing about, oh, no, I want a simpler shopping experience. No.
2: You got to pass the Swedish meatballs like the rest of us.
0: You got to go order a lingonberry soda like the rest of us.
2: Yeah.
0: You have to wander. You have to take pictures of something that says, when you get to the end, you're going to want to go to aisle 17 and you're going to want to go to G27 to find your part. And then you get there and then there's another sign that says, I'm sorry, we've moved. And then you got to go to another. You don't get to go to some simple location and have your hand held.
2: You got to go through the lighting section that has all the weird light bulbs that you can't replace.
0: You have to do the same thing the rest of us do that come from Austin. You have to skip.
2: Oh, you got to know those little...
0: You got to skip the exit you're supposed to take because it's super early. Then you see the IKEA sign and realize, oh, Christ, I missed it again. And then you have to take the exit and you got to go up there past all the retail, and you got to loop back around and then you got to take the wrong left and then go, oh, crap, I did it. Ah! You got to get pissed off and you got to be in a bad mood before you get to IKEA like the rest of us. There's no going and like, oh, I think I'll go up to the Domain, have a glass of champagne and do some shopping. No.
2: Maybe the consultants there will tell me what to buy. They probably have decorators in there.
0: Stop it. You're not better than everybody just because you can go to the Domain. You got to go to Round Rock like the rest of us.
1: It's a plan and order point, I guess.
2: No, that they're taking a page from Sears and Roebuck, who used to, in small towns, would have a catalog store. They didn't have a real Sears, right? Right. I'm sure Taylor... Or places like that, right? Had a Sears catalog store where you would order from the catalog right there.
0: IKEA says they're still committed to home delivery, pickup services, and online shopping in the Austin market.
2: Hmm.
0: But the nearest full IKEA location is still in Round Rock. Way to go, Austin. Way to let down the Swedes. And those are today's Austin area headlines. Don't forget, the other big headline for today, it's Chewy El Dorado's birthday.
2: We don't know how old he is. He's timeless.
0: It's Chewy El Dorado's birthday. Hey, Chewy, for your birthday, could I get you a brake job?
1: I actually need one. That's coming up. Yeah.
0: I'll reach out to Randall.
2: After he pays those
0: Randall
2: boots
0: and
2: off,
0: Jonathan,
2: he can get you a brake job.
0: Nobody's got time to sit in a shop all afternoon. It's one of the reasons that I love Brakes to Go, because they come to you wherever you are in the city to work on your brakes. 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

0: begs you to sit there. Bob has stumbled across something great. We all are guilty. Don't sit out there and act like you're not guilty, because everybody is guilty of this. By the way, Mornings with Matt and Bob are powered by Chewy. We have tickets on sale for our latest live show celebrating Bob Fonseca's birthday, August 6th.
1: That's one.
0: At Cap City Comedy.
1: What's today? The 7th, right?
0: Yeah, it's a
1: my
0: one
1: birthday
0: month.
1: Is the 7th, and your birthday is today. We're both the 7th, Chewy.
0: Yeah, it's it's going to be 4 weeks from this Thursday. It'll be 7:30 at night. Tickets available at capcitycomedy.com. I will say this. The tickets are selling amazingly slowly this time. Thank you all very much.
1: Do we have a number?
0: Can we all applause? Yeah, I have a number. And I want to. Can we give some applause to the fans out there? Thank you for buying the tickets more slowly for this show than you have for any of the shows in the past. Sometimes you guys will sell out a show in an hour. Literally an hour. These tickets have now been on sale for 2 weeks, and you still have
1: had two paydays.
2: It's tough times.
1: You've had two paydays.
2: Some people got to miss out on the fun.
0: So mad at them. I'm so mad at our fans. Some people do this because you're making Bob nervous, and Bob's starting to take this personally. He's starting to go, it's because it's my show.
1: I won't show up.
0: It's because my show. I will say
2: that
0: this.
2: That might sell some tickets.
0: No. you got them good.
1: That's a good one. That's a good one. That's a good one.
2: You got
0: some. We will all see you all. I went to Cap City over the weekend. I went to go see Daniel Fain Kirk on Thursday. Friday we had off, and then I went to the Velveeta Room, which I hadn't been to in forever. Got a little stand-up in. Chewy went to Houston and went to go see a show. But Bob traveled, and I'm going to turn it over to you, Bob, but because you made a
1: all right.
0: big statement. But
1: first of all, let me say.
0: The reason I was teasing you is that Bob did something that I think every one of us does when we travel, which is when you return, you go, why is everybody's city so much better than ours?
1: Well,
0: when someone goes to Europe, they come back and they go, dude, Europe, they got it figured out. Their bread is so good. Their butter is so much better than it. When you travel, your mind is open to some things, and you go, oh my God, when you go to Mexico, the beer just tastes better. Like, there's always something, right, that you come back with. And Bob, what'd you say?
1: Well, first of all, can I just preface it by saying, you know, I'm Mr. Austin, okay? I've been here longer than anybody on this show.
0: You were slandering us so much.
1: Well,
0: you were
1: I
0: saying
1: don't know. I'm
0: going to
1: get some. This is going to be a hot take.
0: Okay.
1: Okay.
0: All right.
1: But I just want to remind people that I've lived here for over 50 years. I'm Mr. Austin, you know? And I've seen all kinds. I remember when you could park right in front of the control tower at the old Mueller Airport.
0: Yeah, guess what else you remember that a lot of people don't remember?
1: What?
0: That there was a previous airport.
1: Yeah.
0: Most people don't know that Mueller.
1: And actually, the airport where the airport is now, the Bergstrom, I used to live there when it was an Air Force base. My residence was right there. Our home was right there on right around where the terminal would be.
0: There are a bunch of know-it-alls, too, who'll go, it's not Mueller, it's pronounced Miller, which is the correct pronunciation of that particular last name, except Mueller and that area were named for a man who said, my family always pronounced it Mueller. That's how we pronounced it.
1: And I have a fondness for our airport because that circular hotel there was my dad's office. It was 12th Air
2: Force. Really?
1: That Hilton?
2: Yeah.
1: I think it's a Hilton? Is it a Hilton?
2: Mm-hmm.
1: It used to be, that building was originally 12th Air Force headquarters. And my dad had an office on the third floor. And so I have a fondness because I get to pass that building every time I go to the airport. But let me just say this, and I know I'm going to catch some heat because I don't know how something like this can happen. Like it's the same country, right?
2: Yeah.
1: I went to Phoenix over the weekend to see a buddy of mine in Scottsdale, and we like going to Scottsdale. It's hot. We traded hot for hot. I know that's not good, but
2: not good.
1: And Scottsdale gets hot. And we got there, it was like 104. They're like, oh, you got here before the heat wave. Good for you. Can I just say, I don't want to say this.
0: Say it.
1: No, I'm
0: say
1: supposed
0: it.
1: To be a cheerleader for our city. I'm not supposed to. But Sky Harbor Airport makes our airport look like a Greyhound station,
0: and the only
1: reason I hesitate to say that is because I don't want to offend Greyhound. in that statement.
2: I think this is the right time to do this.
1: I can't believe how easy and how open and how you don't feel like you're standing on top of five people.
2: Well, we're going to do something with that south terminal, right?
1: I guess they have the space there.
0: Well, yeah. Sky Harbor
1: it's
0: was
1: desert.
0: Also, Sky Harbor was built at a time when it was A, cheaper to build, and B, when you take Phoenix, Scottsdale, and Tempe all together, that's a huge area with a million people. We built an airport for a town that still had like 300,000 people in it. That's what we built an airport for. We were like, oh, this is a nicer airport now.
1: We built it for
0: our tiny town. And immediately the town started growing. And look, our airport was absolutely beautiful when it opened. But here's my complaint with you. Because when I said, well, what is it that you like so much? I thought you were going to say, oh, the convenience of getting to the gate or the comfort of the seats or whatever. But what did... Here's where Bob starts going. Here's why it's so much better. Tell him, Bob.
1: All right. So we were flying out of Terminal D. I think it's Terminal D in Sky Harbor. It was morning. I sent you some pictures, Julie.
2: Yeah.
1: And I was like, well, we're hungry because we had to leave the resort early to get to the airport. And it's like, we hadn't eaten. And it's like, well, what are you going to do? You know, you see the usual stuff, right? But I'm like, oh, my God. It can't be. The first thing you see is in Terminal D, Bobby's Burgers. And they got a breakfast sandwich there, Chewy. Bobby Flay.
2: Yeah.
1: They got a breakfast sandwich there with potato chips on it. And the softest eggs you've ever had, like velvet.
0: No, they don't.
1: Soft, like on a brioche.
0: Bobby Flay is not back there cooking.
1: On a brioche bun.
2: That bun looks pretty soft.
1: On a brioche bun. Soft. Not a dense brioche.
0: Bobby Flay is not at Sky Harbor Airport cooking. It's the same Aramark employees that we have here.
1: But I acted too fast, and this is a cautionary tale. If you ever find yourself in Terminal D of Sky Harbor, walk 10 more feet. Before you decide to go Bobby Flay, 10 feet past Bobby Flay on the other side of the walkways there in Sky Harbor are so wide. It's like a football field wide, right?
2: Damn.
1: And I looked over on the other side of the
2: look who it is.
1: Flavor Town.
3: Please clap.
1: Not a small Flavor Town. But a Flavor Town with a Flavor Town bar attached to it. Like it took up
0: Bob
1: it
0: Fonseca.
1: It took up the real estate of like four airport restaurants in one restaurant.
0: Why do you get such a boner for celebrity chefs?
1: That sandwich, that breakfast sandwich at Bobby Flay's was delicious, though,
2: one.
1: Chewy.
2: I'd love
1: it. It was delicious. I don't know what sauce he's putting on there.
0: How much did you pay for
1: had
0: that
1: kind
0: sandwich?
1: Of a mustard.
2: $35 for that sandwich?
1: Huh? No, that was like 18. 13. I will say that I looked at Guy's menu. And Guy is a friend of a friend, or Guy, whatever. He's a friend of a friend, so it'd be nice. But his markup was like $3 more per item on everything. But it's Flavor Town.
2: It might be $3 better.
1: And then I don't even know what was farther down, because we were the first gate in Terminal D, pretty much. And it's like, I don't even know what's down at the other end.
0: Mm.
1: Like, what's going on?
0: The Giada De Laurentiis luncheon bucket?
1: We did see a Giada, actually.
0: Oh my God.
2: So this is the airport you would get stuck in and live in for a little bit?
1: You could live in that.
2: Really?
1: Yeah.
0: You could live in any airport. You just love celebrity chefs.
1: But why can't we have cool stuff like that?
0: We have all the local restaurants.
1: I can go to a local restaurant. I can go to a peach tortilla any day of the week. Why do I need to do it at the airport? Why can't I get a Bobby Flay burger or a...
0: Well, because airports aren't just for locals.
1: I can't get an Emerald... what's a food that Emerald would make?
2: Gumbo.
1: Why can't I have that fun instead of getting what I can just normally get on a weekend?
0: Now that I can't answer.
1: Okay. Well, maybe you should think about it, Matt.
0: I'm trying to think about it. I just
1: don't understand how we can have such a wide...
0: I don't understand how you can have such a love for the celebrity chef... over the hard-working locals of the Phoenix, Tempe,
1: Scottsdale
0: area. Wait,
1: you're the one saying
0: area.
1: It's all Aramark.
0: I know, it is. So That's the secret.
1: You're really not getting Salt
0: that
1: Lake.
0: That is true that I don't think that they have a giant offset smoker at the airport for the Salt Lake. I think I don't think that that's what's happening.
1: But I know that when I go to a flavor, or I go to a Flavor Town or a Bobby's Burger, I know I'm getting the same meal I would get in Vegas or on a cruise ship.
0: Right.
1: You know?
0: But I love that that's how you decided that they were a better airport.
1: I was so mad, though.
0: Because they had celebrity... I remember when...
1: That breakfast sandwich. And you know what?
0: I got a city I love to go to. I'm very upset because it's recently been... It's always been discovered, but I mean, recently it hit the big time on these big influencer accounts as the place you got to go. But there's a town in Mexico called Merida, which I like to go to with the family. And Bob's always like, why would you take your kids
1: there's
0: down
1: no beach.
0: There? They're going to cut the head off. There is no, you're right, there is no beach. It's in the jungle, it's hot, it's muggy. I love the town. Bob's like, I don't know what you're doing there. You're going to get your head cut off. It's Mexico. I sent him a picture from inside the airport. The airport there is all brand new. And they have one giant restaurant. And that giant restaurant is the world's largest Flavor Town I've ever seen. And I sent a picture and Bob was like, oh, I should go. I could go to Merida with you guys. Like, that's the thing that sold him was a Guy Fieri restaurant in Mexico. He's like, oh, I got to try that. Really?
1: I will risk it for a Flavor Town.
2: For the biscuit.
1: And I hope Tony gets this. I'm going to send him. Send me this so I can send it to Tony. You can send it to Guy.
2: No, I think I've been to a Guy Fieri burger place.
1: Fieri.
2: No, Gordon Ramsay.
1: Fieri.
2: Never mind. I haven't been to Guy
0: Fieri. Maybe I went to a Gordon. Maybe that's what it was a Gordon. What did I don't know what it was in Mexico.
1: Gordon Ramsay's?
0: It was just one of those places. I just remember it was a celebrity chef and I sent you a picture.
1: I think it was Flavor Town.
0: Who has donkey sauce?
1: Guy.
0: Okay, that's where it was.
1: Guy Fieri.
0: That's where it was.
1: Yeah.
0: Yeah.
1: No. Yeah, because I'll go. I'll risk
0: life and limb. Does he have another restaurant called Burger Town?
1: That's Bobby Flay. It's Bobby's Burgers.
0: No, this one had donkey sauce, but I thought it was called Burger Town.
1: No. It's Flavor Town. Same thing.
0: It's made. You know what's different is the cows in Mexico have been beheaded by the cartel.
1: Can we get one celebrity restaurant in the Austin airport? Just one. And don't say we're the Ray Benson's.
0: Why not? Ray Benson is a celebrity.
2: Wahlburgers. There you go.
1: No.
2: The worst burger I've ever had in my life.
1: And I'm surprised
0: Did you ever have one of those? What's the guy who's the big TikTok Mr. Beast?
2: Mr. Beast?
0: Did you ever have a Mr. Beast burger?
2: I DoorDashed one before. Wasn't bad. Wasn't the greatest, but it was way better than Wahlburgers. Like, they didn't even season it. I don't want a burger from a guy that gets up at 4 a.m. to ice bath and exercise.
1: We went to the rental car center at the Sky Harbor.
0: Yeah.
1: Right? Oh, by the way, they got trains, right?
2: Yeah.
1: Dallas got that too and a bunch of places. But they got
0: most people have that.
1: Like you're
0: Do you remember who Austin is? They came to Austin. Austin came to Austin in the 90s and said, "We have federal funds coming in and if we raise $10 million." It was something ridiculously small like that.
1: Yeah,
0: we can start building trains. Yeah. And they had this whole system that was going to be set up. And what did Austinites say? No, we need more lanes. We need more lanes. And we've continued to complain about driving lanes.
1: For $10 million.
0: For nothing.
1: For nothing. Peanuts. But that rental car, you could park a battleship or an aircraft carrier in the lobby of that place. That's how much room there is. Like, what are they doing with all this space?
0: Well, guess what? You can build things bigger when you have no trees to cut down. That's the great thing also about Phoenix.
1: There's no lizards to save or whatever.
0: There's nothing in Phoenix except for retirees, people who got trapped there.
1: And the highways? Wide.
0: Desert lizard people.
1: Fast.
0: We went to a bar that was open at 8 a.m. when I was in Phoenix one time. Think about the kind of people that are in a bar that opens at 8 a.m. We were working 24 hours a day. We were working for Motorola. It's hard to explain, but it was when I was doing some stuff with some comedians, and they had us helping them to try to keep their employees awake during a training session, right? It was stupid, but I got paid, and I got something called per diem, which was a blast, because that's just an extra check that you're spending. So you're up all night, because we were doing all three shifts we were doing in this. So we were just going home, sleeping for like 2 hours, whatever. It was weird. Went to this bar, open at 8 a.m., everybody in there literally had scales on them. They had been in the desert so long. These were alcoholics that had turned into half lizards. And my buddy, who had been up for 3 days, and you know how your sense of humor gets weird when you're just exhausted and pushing yourself.
2: You're delirious.
0: He thought it was funny to put $20 into the jukebox and just choose the Macarena over and over and over again.
1: Jeez. Oh,
0: and this one guy eventually came over and goes, did y'all do this? Who the hell did that? He was so mad, so angry. And my buddy got into his face and was trying to start. And my buddy had a weird, my buddy was look very small and wiry, but he had been in the military and he knew how to kill people. He accidentally killed a guy in the, it's a long story. He killed a guy that they brought back to life, but yeah. Like he put him in a chokehold too long. And when he put him in the chokehold, when they dropped him, the guy went, and then he was done. Pulse. No pulse. And then the CPR this guy back to life. And then he had to leave the military. God, I miss that bar.
2: The dances were easier back then, too.
1: Here's the other thing about Phoenix. Everything's
0: playing this
1: cold
0: over
1: there.
0: And over again. Imagine, they're all trying to get drunk at 9 a.m., broken people. And this is just going on over and over again.
2: I just want to sulk in my drunkenness, and this is going on.
1: And what kind of grid is Phoenix on? Like, I was asking, when did the brownout start? You guys are living indoors 6 months out of the 8 months out of the year because it's so blazing hot.
0: Right.
1: And the air conditioning's at 65 in every place you go. And I'm going, when did the brownouts begin?
0: Well, they don't.
1: They go, we don't get brownouts. What are you talking about?
0: Well, because they have so many different ways to get their power, A. And B, since they built for the desert from the beginning, their houses are better insulated. And quite frankly, they all put those, what are the panels on top of your house? The solar panels?
1: Mm. Oh, maybe that's
0: which help a whole lot.
1: I don't know, I was surprised. I don't know where they're getting their water. I didn't even want to ask. But there was, water was plentiful. I was like,
0: oh,
1: they're in a desert. No, where's the water coming from? L.A.?
0: What? No, it's urine.
1: Oh, they're just recycled
0: just
1: urine?
0: Just urine. That's all they have.
1: It was tasty.
0: There.
1: I'll give it that.
0: It's got a little salty, but it's like it's good. It's like a minerally kind of stuff.
1: But I love our quaint city. It's fun. Just, I don't ask for much. Less brownouts and...
0: Do you remember when they tried to open a...
1: A couple celebrity restaurants at the airport or the Greyhound, take your pick.
0: Bob, what happened when they opened a Hard Rock Cafe in Austin?
1: It failed.
2: Katz's?
1: No, I know where he's going. We've tried to do some of these.
0: What happened when Dick Clark opened his celebrity
1: American
0: restaurant?
1: American Bandstand Grill. It failed.
0: It failed?
1: Yeah.
0: Right.
1: Because people don't know.
0: Austin does not really like the hey, look at me kind of restaurant.
1: Well, they ought to, because that breakfast sandwich at Bobby's Burgers was delicious. And you know what?
0: Was it?
1: I never thought
0: do
1: of
0: you
1: a sauce, a little mustardy sauce on a breakfast sandwich.
0: Now, was the sandwich that good, or do you just like the idea of eating Bobby's sausage?
1: Dude, he put potato chips on a breakfast sandwich. I mean, boom.
0: Well, guess what?
1: I don't even know what guy was doing across the hallway. I don't even know what his secret was.
0: I put Fritos in my chili. Where's my celebrity restaurant?
1: Well, you should have one. I would go to Matt Bearden's Beer Town or whatever it's... Hey. But spell it B-A-R.
2: Yeah, we don't have any.
1: Well, that'd be like Bear.
0: Everybody would be like Bear Town. Yeah, Bear Garden. But I'm not going in there. I'm going to get killed.
2: Ruth's Chris?
1: Matt Bearden's Beer... That's a friend of mine owned that. Or had the franchise.
0: Ruth's Chris is not a Bill celebrity Andrews. Restaurant. Yeah. That was not Dr. Ruth Westheimer that opened a steak restaurant.
1: What else? What? We could do... Gordon Ramsay's got a whole series of them. Giada... All the chefs.
2: I don't think I'd rather have a Nobu here or something.
1: They had a Nobu in Scottsdale, but I didn't
2: chef,
1: go.
2: But a chef.
1: Oh, guess what they had? Guess what they had?
2: Or otherwise.
1: So we're driving around 4th of July. Really nothing to do. There wasn't any kind of like fireworks. I just want a hot dog. It's 4th of July. I feel like I got to have a hot dog. I thought maybe the pool at the hotel would have, they would bring out a grill or something and make burgers and dogs for people, but they didn't. So we went. They got Portillo's.
0: I don't know what Portillo's is.
2: I've never had it. It's
1: from Chicago. It's hot
2: chain.
1: Italian beef, hot dogs.
2: And hot dogs. And they look good. San Antonio just got one, but I didn't go. I already had plenty of food.
1: Didn't someone say Kyle was getting one?
2: Possibly.
1: So they'll be moving this way. We'll get one. I'd say we'll get one within the next 3 years. I would imagine.
2: I'd like a Dave's Hot Chicken, not have to drive over.
1: I didn't see one there. Scottsdale. I did see a Z Tejas. I wonder if Randy still owns that one.
0: No, he sold out of it.
1: Sold
0: out. Yeah. So you,
1: anyway, I did get my hot dog, but it, on 4th of July. Chicago dog. We just need more, we need more choices here. That's all I'm saying.
0: Okay.
1: You know?
0: Yeah. So when you say that their airport is so much better in Arizona.
1: It felt more relaxed, more comfortable, not as rushed.
0: Because what is the airport here for?
1: Aggravation?
0: Yeah, but why?
1: Tourists? No.
0: You're trying to get out of the city. It's all part of getting out of the city. It's annoying. Your home airport is always annoying because it's that, and then it's you trying to get home from a trip.
1: I will say TSA had their act. I mean, we were through
0: here in Austin
1: security in like 3 minutes.
0: There. That sounds great, right?
1: And it was a holiday weekend.
0: Yeah, but you were with your wife. Doesn't she have like a fancy pass?
1: She's got clear.
0: I don't know what that means.
1: It's double clear.
0: You can't get one clear done and not get the other clear done, right? You got to get both the clears done.
1: Clear.
0: Or you can look lopsided. Okay.
1: It's clear both ways. I don't know.
3: Wow.
1: I think they got their TSA, I guess because of the strike. It wasn't a perfect storm around South by Southwest time where there was a TSA strike and influx of billions of people going in and out in spring break.
0: I haven't been on a plane in over a year. I don't know. I don't have any answers. I don't go anywhere. I don't do anything.
1: Shout out to TSA.
0: I experience no joy, no happiness, no smiles.
1: Oh, man, that's a shame.
2: Excellent.
0: Maybe I need a celebrity restaurant.
1: Yeah, I mean, I don't know.
0: Quick question. Is Ronald McDonald the celebrity chef? If so, I'll shut my mouth because I've...
2: No, we don't have any.
1: No, he's a mascot. I think that's different.
0: But you would... Don't you think
1: Ray Kroc would be the celebrity chef.
0: What? Ronald McDonald not only went to Culinary Academy, he graduated from Clown College.
1: That's true.
0: He holds multiple degrees.
1: Right.
0: Burger King, that's Nepo, baby. That guy's just royalty. He had money come to him. It's not like he had to work that hard at opening a place, right?
1: That's true.
0: Poor Wendy had everybody made a D's Jokes name out of her name.
1: Man. She got the, yeah. Then they changed her picture. Imagine if they tried to change your face.
0: Because she's too much of an ugamug. They're like, oh, we're going to...
1: Oh, we got to pretty it up. Here's the thing called AI. Let's just AI a logo.
0: Yeah, there you go. Now you look pretty.
1: Yeah.
0: Now you look like you could sell a burger.
1: Right. What happened to the freckles? Gone. Pigtails.
0: Gone.
1: Not sure. This segment. Gone.
0: Let me tell you about something cool.
1: There's something cool that you can do in Austin.
0: By the way, Toxic Tuesday coming up around the bend.
1: Anyway, I love you, Austin. Spent half of my adult life here, if not more. 3/4. Let me tell you about a cool event that's coming up. It's not under H, it's under T. And I left myself a note. The Texas Heat Wave making its triumphant return. 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

0: Yeah.
1: Oh, man.
0: I feel reborn.
1: Yeah.
0: Yeah, it's me.
2: Call your friends. Wake them up. Tell them about it.
1: Tell them about it.
0: It's me, your toxic Avenger.
1: Uh-huh.
0: What am I here to do? You guessed it. I'm here to defend all of your toxic actions. Blame them on your past traumas. All the while, you're gaslighting your partner, your family, your friends, people at church. It's just what you got to do to get out of a conversation or not really look too, you know, bad of a person. And that's fine with me. And you all do it so well. Welcome to Toxic Tuesday. And we got a couple of topics here today. Yeah, we're going to stoke the gender war again. It's what we do. We
2: Isn't that
0: about
2: really
0: this.
2: What Toxic Tuesday has become?
0: More so, yeah. But last week we talked about
2: Chewy doesn't like women.
0: Disciplining kids. And we are going to go after the men next Tuesday. That's going to be really fun, actually. But I do want to talk about a little bit of social media and a little bit of expectations from women. I'm going to play a couple of clips for you. And okay. I would like our young, dateable interns, not dateable for us, but young, single, in the mix, mingling interns, because they're out there.
1: Yeah, they are.
0: They're in the waters with the sharks, with the fishes and the mm-hmm. dolphins. Some are trying to help you, but most of them, predators. Trying to get you, trying to feed off of you. Here's, let me play this clip here and introduce this young lady. She has concerns about how things are operated here in the dating world.
2: Okay.
3: Has anyone else noticed that a lot of men these days have parasocial relationships with us online? Like, the amount of men that have, like, matched with me on Hinge once, or maybe I've met them and they've asked me out, but like they never followed through, they fumbled the bag, or like maybe we did date and then nothing ever happened. They just stalk you online. Like they need to know what you're up to, even though like they have no intention of like trying to ask you out in person or like make things happen in person. And like even
2: okay, so the suggestion is a guy, you match, you don't go out, but then you're still looking at someone's content?
1: It's like that. And like.
0: Yeah, and you.
1: And you watch
0: their content, you follow them, maybe you heart a photo. This could be like a little offshoot of maybe breadcrumbing of some sort.
2: I don't quite understand this one. Now, I have this woman right here probably thinks that I am stalking her.
0: Really?
2: Yeah, because I watch...
0: You're who she's talking about?
2: I watch almost every clip she puts... No, because I can't figure...
1: Your family know?
2: No, there are a set of people that moved to Austin specifically to become...
1: Influencers.
2: And remember, people used to come here and they were product influencers, or they were... They did some... Now there are some influencers who I can't... I'm not of the generation, so mm-hmm. I understand that I believe what the young kids would call unk, right?
1: Mm-hmm.
2: I'm not cool, I'm not with it, I get that. Now, it's
1: cool
2: sort
1: me.
2: Of like tiny, tiny podcasts, like 60-second podcasts where it's like, here's a take. That I'm an influencer, but my influence, it's just takes, right?
0: Yeah.
2: And I'm like, well, I don't mean to be I'm gonna sound like a jackass, but what is your life experience? Why should I pay attention to your take? Which I know then makes me sound like an old crotchety get off my
0: lawn.
2: Well,
0: yeah, you want to be in touch a little bit.
2: But I think what she's saying, that's how you get to know somebody. So maybe somebody was kind of interested, and then they thought, well, are you crazy or not? And so they're still watching. Also, I'm going to be honest with you. Sometimes when someone seems a little crazy out there, their takes are weird, or as you may have said about somebody else, they got a little bit of the mal ojo. You can't help. It's like looking at a car wreck. How do I not watch your stuff every day? What I did not know is, because I didn't know you could go look and see who's looking at all your stuff. You're like your stories or whatever. Just viewed it.
0: Yeah.
2: I thought you had to click on it and like it for them to know there. Because somebody who applied to work here, who went through a divorce and then went full, I'm a divorced woman and I'm putting everything out there. I watched all of her stuff because I was like, look at this show. This is the best show on television that's not on television. And then one night wrote me and said,

0: sevens and above. And so you keep looking at somebody because you're not old enough yet to realize that attraction should be more than just physical.
1: Mm.
0: When you're a younger dude, why do you care about anything other than physical, right? Because you're not planning on sticking around anyway.
2: So Bill Belichick, he really found something in that young woman?
0: Yeah, that's true love.
2: So that's what I'm thinking is going on. I don't know if it's particularly a bad thing, and maybe in this situation, but I don't know. You started to say something off of the air, Jackson. What were you going to say about these circumstances?
1: Well, I was going to say a lot of the times a guy...
0: This is our intern, Jackson, by the way.
1: Yeah.
0: Hi. You probably don't recognize him because he shaved over the weekend.
2: Everywhere.
3: I thought you looked different.
1: Yeah. I got some crap caught in it. It was either that or show up with half a beard. But,
2: what?
1: The thing is...
2: Wait, hold on. Some gum or something? Or?
1: Yeah, some gum. I was chewing. I blew a bubble and it just wouldn't come out.
3: Peanut butter.
1: Yeah.
3: You got it. Could you... Injective.
1: But...
2: Interesting.
1: For guys on
0: the
1: social
0: bubble
1: media,
0: burst right at the end of that sound effect? That's the gum bubble blowing up right there.
2: Injective. How often do you chew bubble gum and blow bubbles?
1: Once. And I don't think I'm going to do it again.
0: The fact that he's able to conjure a little bit of Daniel is so good for the show.
4: It is.
0: God, I miss Daniel. Oh, but that was... How often do you do bubblegum? Once.
3: And I'll never do it again.
2: I was curious. All right. Well, let's continue on with our take here.
1: Well, the thing is, social media specifically, not only is it... Okay, when you talk to a girl that you're interested in...
2: Never happened.
1: Yeah, no. But on the off chance you ever decide to, letting her know you're interested is displaying like vulnerability.
0: Sure.
1: You know, it's like, it's sweet, it's tender. But.
4: And you can be rejected.
1: And you can be rejected, but more importantly, on social media specifically.
0: Have you ever been rejected? You're supposed to just say once. There you go. There you go.
1: You found
0: the joke. Very good.
1: She had a boyfriend already, and then she...
0: Dumb bitch.
3: Yeah. Never stop me. Yeah.
1: Well, in any case... You know how the internet is now.
0: No, I don't. Remember, I'm old.
1: Well, I know, and I'll tell you.
0: Okay.
1: Other people's vulnerability and, like, honesty... You can get a lot of attention by, like... putting it out there and like putting them on blast almost.
0: Okay, right.
1: So on social media and even over text, but it's less common. It's like a psychology thing, I think. There's a very real chance that whatever you say, whatever you think is nice, because a guy is never as romantic as he thinks he is, especially on social media when the girl's bikini pics are a swipe away.
0: Oh, here's where you're headed. Mm. You send somebody text, somebody can screen cap that and show it and make fun of you.
1: Absolutely.
0: Okay.
1: And you could
0: teach you how to do radio, buddy. We got to get there a little bit faster.
1: You could go viral, and that's just your life over.
0: Right.
1: So most guys, they get that far, they realize the risks, and they realize it's not worth taking.
2: Well, I want you to know that.
0: Yeah. So then, why don't you guys pick up the phone and dial a number and call somebody?
5: Why not in person then?
0: Yeah.
5: Isn't that less risk?
1: Well, 2020, nobody knows how to talk in person anymore. I've tried to hold conversations with people. I work at a bar. They come here to talk.
2: Injective.
0: Nobody knows how to talk.
1: All they do is monologue. And
5: that's
1: like,
5: true.
1: You know, I try. I am guilty of that too. I tend to monologue a lot, but I try to like. I'm trying to like pull people in, but they're just like, yeah, mm-hmm. And then it's like they're waiting for their turn to get on a tangent. You know, it's not a dialogue. It's two separate monologues that are like. Next to each other. They just happen to be in the same room.
2: I was always the opposite.
0: Sounds like a great morning show.
1: People are better at texting than they are talking, but they're not that good at texting either. Communication in general is just really...
0: That part I get. I have told my daughter, you don't send anything that you don't want the world reading over text.
1: Exactly.
0: I've talked to her about that before. Because she had the thing that happened.
2: Let me see y'all's guys' group chat.
0: The thing that happened in middle school for her was a friend that baited her into, don't you think that this girl's a bitch, blah, blah, blah, and then took that and showed it to somebody. And she was and I said, look, you've learned an important lesson at a time in your life that doesn't matter anyway because you weren't going to be friends with these people much longer.
1: That's true.
0: And she said, no, because remember when you're in middle school,

0: if those bonds feel like they will be forever. I said, no, I'm letting you know. You won't be friends with any of these people later on.
1: Yeah, no, absolutely.
0: And then she said, didn't you just go meet a bunch of your friends from, like, elementary? And I said, that's different. I'm a better person than you. But you don't send nudes. You don't send compromising photos. You don't send anything in text that could be screen capped and used against you.
2: You send them in Snapchat or Instagram that where the video goes away.
1: Astro?
0: There's so many ways around that.
2: And, no, it lets
0: Rachel,
2: you know.
0: Rachel,
2: it lets you know. Are there ways
1: around it? There are ways around it.
3: Of course, there's ways around it.
0: When you say it lets them know if it's been screenshot, that means they have a screenshot.
2: Well, now we have a discussion to have.
0: Yeah. Which is what? Now
2: why are you screenshotting my wiener?
0: Because I had to zoom in on it.
2: I couldn't see it.
0: Are we acting out or having a real conversation right now?
2: Yeah, yeah. look, here's the thing. Surprise, man. All of your conversation is being screenshotted, and it's being sent to the girls group.
0: Right.
2: And it's being sent to the best friend.
0: Right.
2: What does he mean by this? Oh, is that a joke he's saying?
0: Guess
2: oh,
0: what, is everybody? This like,
2: and it, so all everything you're doing, doesn't matter what you do or say, yeah, that's going to happen if it's in a text message.
0: Yeah, but newsflash, you didn't used to have a screenshot to send to the girls group, but girls still had stuff called book club or wine night or whatever, mm-hmm. and instead of the screenshot, they took their own interpretation about whatever you said to a group and said, my boyfriend said that, which is usually not anything near what you said, but it was her interpretation. And then they all talk about what a piece of crap you are.
2: Mm. You better not be talking about the size of our wieners. We know you're doing it. Nicholas.
4: Hey, so.
2: What's up, Nick?
4: I understand it is 2020. All right, good morning. Love the show, all that. I know it's 2026 and everyone's online. I've had zero luck online in comparison to the luck that I get when I'm in person.
0: Yeah.
4: And I have to go out to the club and I have to dance and I have to do all of it and put myself out there.
5: It's a ritual.
2: That sucks.
4: And that's the only way that I get anywhere.
0: Hey, the fact that you're a guy who goes out and does the dancing, I'm going to applaud you because, hey, were you listening that morning? We talked about that guy's study who says the best thing you can do to try to get a girl is to dance.
4: Probably not. It's
0: a dude from Harvard. This dude from Harvard did a study, and he said the vulnerability. He said you don't have to be a good dancer.
5: Right.
0: There is something.
4: Oh, yeah, I did catch that.
0: Yeah,
4: you're right.
0: There is something inside of most women that see you as being a better catch if you'll show any vulnerability than if you're cool. Even though, like, they now that's for relationship.
2: She doesn't respect you.
0: Yeah, when she wants to get her back blown out, she wants a bad boy, and she doesn't want you to be goofy at all, right?
2: She's texting the motorcycle guy.
0: Remember,
4: I don't know. It works both times, but I can't. It works for both situations.
0: Okay.
4: And just put yourself out there. That's all I can say. Because almost every girl that I've talked to that's in my age, and I'm 25, but the majority of them are like, I hate dating. I hate the apps. I'm sick of all the BS.
0: I think that's probably true.
4: And
5: what's your hangout, man? Where's your happy hunting ground?
2: Yeah, Jackson's going to come holler.
5: Where are you hanging out?
4: I live in Houston, so I go to a country bar out here in Houston.
0: What country bar you go to out there in Houston?
4: There's one called Whiskey River.
0: Hell yeah.
4: It's a newer... yeah, and I live on the south side, so like I'm over by like Buck Wild and Webster and all that. But yeah, I'll go out there. I'll go out to just a hole in the wall. And yeah, it's just a dance hall and cheap beer, cheap shots. And
2: people are drunk.
4: Oh, there's women there.
2: Yeah. Okay.
0: Hey, if you find the right lady and her name is Sissy, you going to put her license plate in the back of your truck?
2: I would have went with the other one. I'm sorry. I forgot what her name was.
4: I got a Gillies bumper sticker on the back of my truck, man.
0: Do you really? Dude, you are absolutely Southside Houston. My God, man. You're living the dream.
4: There's a truck in my apartment that has the Gillies Pasadena sticker on the back of his bumper. And that when I moved out to Pasadena, it was my urban cowboy dream.
0: Dude.
4: Yeah.
0: I'm so proud of you for moving to Stinkadena. Way to go, dude. Wow, you did it.
2: We love that movie.
4: Well, I'm in Pearland now, but I stood Stinkadena for a year. Had to get out.
0: Do you know how Pearland got its name?
2: Huh.
0: Named after the body shape all the ladies out there. I got you good. I got you good, man. No. Yeah, I got you good, man.
5: Toxic.
0: All right, dude.
2: All right. Thanks, Nicholas. Appreciate you. You too. Everybody go watch Urban Cowboy. What a beautiful domestic abuse story about love.
3: It really is the most beautiful domestic abuse story ever, isn't it?
2: It was.
0: Just damn it, Aguilera got killed is all.
2: You're not getting on that bull, sissy. Damn, I love that movie. I watched it the other day.
0: Bitch, give me a beer.
2: McDonald's again?
0: It's so good, dude. This movie
5: I don't remember
0: so
5: that
0: good.
5: Line.
2: You don't remember it?
0: Dude. Hey, Urban Cowboy blew up, and everyone was like, it's so good. And then when you watch it with some distance, you're like, wait a minute. What was going
2: on? He really slapped the ass out of her.
0: Yeah, what was going on with our country that we all thought it was a romance? It's an abuse story.
2: Hey, but you know what? He went out there, started dancing, and she couldn't resist.
0: That's true. Fought in the parking lot.
5: You think that's why Deborah Winger hit on me?
2: Why?
0: Because you're abusive? She knew
5: you. No, she knew I was a nicer guy than John Travolta.
0: But she went with the bad guy.
2: Well, he was playing a character.
0: She went from one bad guy to a badder guy, then back to the bad guy.
2: She got slapped back and forth.
0: Dude.
2: Each guy.
0: It's a horrible story. It's horrible. Except also, if it's on TV, I'm watching it.
2: The romance movies that women, that's going to be another Toxic Tuesday where we break down each romance movie where it's about cheating on your husband, pretty much all of them.
0: Man, I should have locked
2: that down. Which is every woman's fantasy.
0: I should have locked that down. Dude, have you ever, I finally watched The Notebook. My wife insisted. My wife and daughter are like, hey, you can't live your life without seeing The Notebook. And I watched it and I was like.
5: Pretty good so far.
0: And I was like, yeah, I watched it. And I was like, this is a horrible movie.
2: That's when you should go with your wife and say, is that what you like? Is that what you want? You want a man to come back and steal you away from me? Is that what you want?
0: Do I have to do it in an accent like that?
2: Yeah.
0: Why are we talking like that today?
5: Because
0: that's
5: how you stand in the rain.
2: Hey, caller, what's up?
6: Happy birthday, Chewy.
2: Oh, thanks, Sherm. Appreciate it.
0: I like that answer.
2: Ever since he's been in our text group in there.
0: Wait, he's in your text group?
2: Yeah, he's in our
0: Boy, that's going to kill Bob for him to know that you're in a text group. But
2: you start gaming at least once or twice a week with us, we'll put you in there, too.
0: Not going to happen.
6: We could have some more DEI hires, apparently. That's what they call me, so.
2: I didn't hear what we called you. Oh, DEI?
0: DEI hire.
2: Oh, you are DEI, yeah.
0: All right.
2: Sorry.
6: That's all right.
2: All right. So,
6: we'll see you tonight, man.
2: All right, Sherm, we'll see you.
0: Wait, you don't have a take on... All right, get out of here.
2: I guess it's
0: just called to say happy birthday.
2: This is another take I want from another dating woman.
0: Did we solve that one? Just the biggest thing...
2: If people are interested in you,
0: even if they've passed, they might still be interested in you. I don't think this is necessarily a terrible behavior. It's also weird because women... Okay, here comes sexist alert, sexism
2: wow.
0: alert.
2: Wow.
0: Women are very nosy, and they'll do a lot of background on you. A lot of background on you. Rachel, confirm or deny?
7: Confirm.
0: And you will be together with a guy.
7: I'm
0: and
7: not
0: going to
7: fight you on it.
0: You will be with a guy, and you will continue to do background even when you're with somebody.
2: She can't check my credit score, though, can she?
0: I've been with my wife for 20 years. She still goes through my stuff every once in a while. I was like, at what point are you going to give up looking for whatever?
5: Because you're going to find it.
0: Well, no, it's because podcast she listens to is how the person you've been married with for 15 years has a different family and then suddenly murders you. So she's always just like, well, you never know. You never know. I was like, yeah, you do know.
7: Nah.
0: You took all of my bad tendencies and hunt out of me. You turned me into a lame, unfun dude.
5: Right.
0: And which is seems like what you wanted.
5: Neutered.
0: And then when I got there, you were like, well, this is boring.
5: Yeah.
2: Man.
0: Women. What's to be a deal with ladies?
5: Women be shopping, though. I know that.
2: Rodriguez.
8: Hey, happy birthday, Chewy Big Dog.
2: Man, I appreciate that, man. What's up?
8: Hey, man, I really wanted to ask you yesterday. I didn't get the chance. I don't know if I heard you on the radio, but hey, did you go see Kanye or what?
2: Yeah, I did.
5: Oh, he did.
2: It was a good show.
8: What'd you think about it? 1 out of 10.
2: It was incredible. 11.
8: Oh, man, I'm right there with you, man. That's cool. I'm glad you had a good time and were able to make it out, man. Me too. It was awesome.
2: Same, man. I appreciate it. You got a Toxic Tuesday take? You just wish.
0: Yeah, here's a Toxic Tuesday take. You enjoyed going to see Kanye.
8: Toxic Tuesday? Nah, not this Tuesday.
2: All right. Well, thank you for calling in. I appreciate it, brother.
8: Appreciate it, bro.
2: Be safe.
0: You just taking random happy birthday calls now?
2: I thought he was going to actually... This is a take. I'm going to move on to another take by another... woman. And this one just makes a lot of sense.
0: By the way, that influencer.
2: You love her?
0: No, like I said, I'm fascinated by the idea of whatever the new influencing thing is. We should get her in here and interview her.
9: Is she awesome, babe?
0: Because no, there's just she's on. They're all Bob.
5: Oh yeah,
0: they're
5: you're right.
0: All Austin based now.
2: We can't.
0: You know the cool
2: Jackson's gonna fall in love with her.
0: You know the girl that cooks and flips off the camera.
5: Yeah.
0: You know she's Austin based now.
5: Oh.
0: She moved here from Boston or wherever.
2: I like
0: she
2: her
0: was.
2: Though.
0: Yeah. No, I'm saying everybody's. If you were an influencer, you live in those apartments downtown and you influence.
5: Why is it? But we have better internet here.
0: I also.
2: I need a way to describe her eyes because I don't. I describe them in a mean way.
0: There is a. I think that there is a Reddit, like a private Reddit you go to with an influencer where they say, hey, here's our takes for the week. Because I'll see, sometimes I think a lot of this is made up. She's only been in town for like 5 months and she's like, oh, all these Austin guys are this way. And I'm like, how many relationships have you had in that 5 months?
2: I mean, look, it's their experience, and there's a lot of people that agree with some of this stuff. Yeah. So,
0: I get it. Like, that's the object. I'm not gonna dog someone for their media.
2: Let's take another call. Hope better not be a birthday.
0: It's going to be a birthday.
5: Why not?
2: Hello.
5: Enjoy your birthday, dude. We're celebrating you.
2: I want a good talk to
10: Tuesday. Happy birthday.
2: Hey, thank you.
0: See?
2: Thank you, sir.
10: Yesterday you said something about fat and slob. Wouldn't that be fat and slobby powered by Chewy Chips Ahoy?
0: Hey, you were so good with just a happy birthday.
5: I would have punched out.
2: We'd have been fine with just
0: that. You swung for the fences, and what happens when you swing too hard? You miss the ball completely.
5: You whiffed it, dude.
10: Oh, hey, but,
5: don't change that subject.
0: No,
5: don't change
0: the
5: subject.
0: This is going to be even better.
5: Don't change
0: the
5: subject.
0: Hang on, let me take my pants off.
10: Okay. No, she was saying something about, the dudes following her on Facebook. They're probably married. That's why they don't hit her up.
2: Oh, you know what? Yeah, there's probably something in a
0: relationship. Absolutely could be, yeah.
2: You can't blame them either, you know?
10: Yeah, I've been married 21 years, but I don't even have
2: And how many
10: Facebook
2: women are you leading on?
0: Yeah.
10: No, I'm telling you, I don't have a Facebook because all it does is gets a married guy in trouble.
2: Oh, it just gets you horny. And you got a message. Too, but
0: when you say trouble, all it does is get a guy in trouble, is that Facebook or is that a Facebook problem or a you problem?
10: Maybe a little of both.
0: Okay,
10: but,
0: I understand.
10: You know, you get the old girls from high school hitting you up and you hadn't talked to them in 30 years.
0: How do they look, though?
2: It's not worth it, buddy. Not the high
10: I can't say that. My wife might be listening.
0: Oh, so you have some old high schools that still look good?
10: Yeah, actually, I'm 50 now, but yeah, they still look good.
2: They're moisturizing.
0: Sometimes I look at pictures of people in high school and I go, dude, how are they that old?
2: I do the
0: same,
2: too.
0: And then I accidentally look in the mirror and I go, wait a minute. I look like that.
2: I don't look, close to 40, I don't think. Maybe my body.
10: Well, the ones that got on the meth, you know, they look twice their age.
0: Yeah. And thank God for them, for making the rest of us feel better.
2: And
0: they took the bullet.
2: Stimulating the black market.
0: Yeah, I appreciate them.
2: All right. Thank you, sir. Happy birthday to you, too.
0: Why is it always the kids that were terrible in chemistry class that are killing it in the meth game, though?
2: I don't know.
0: Second Toxic Tuesday. Sorry, we keep
2: right,
0: cutting
2: no, it's
0: you
2: okay.
0: off.
1: I mean,
2: that's
1: how do you
2: fine.
1: Think the teachers are making up for their terrible pay? They're helping their crappy students make meth.
2: Injective. here's a take, and I gotta say, I kind of agree with this, take. And it's gonna make a lot of men mad, but there we go.
11: I'm gonna divulge something personal. I don't pay any bills. I haven't paid any bills in about 5 years. I just saw this video talking about how women would rather pay 100% than ever go 50-50 with a man. And for me, that's true. When I first started dating my partner, I lived on my own. I made like six figures and I could afford everything. I didn't need to move in with anybody to make my life better. I had a lot of disposable income. So when it came to us moving in together, he and I both knew that I was not going to pay for anything. Because why would I do that? As a woman, as me, why would I give up my freedom, my cute little girly house, my space to live with a man if he wasn't gonna pay for everything? For me personally, that just doesn't make sense. I teach Pilates, I have Mushroom Mommy, I have my own money, but I still do not pay for anything. Because why would I give up my freedom to go 50-50? What? I'm gonna divulge something personal. I don't pay any bills.
0: I don't understand the very last sentence, which is, why would I give up my freedom to go 50-50? Oh, she's saying she did give up. She sees it as giving up her freedom to be in a relationship with a
2: dude. Not just freedom, personal space. There's a lot of different things that can be included under freedom. And that just makes a lot of sense. Like, you'd rather be 100% on your own, which is great and nice, by paying all of your stuff. And then going 50-50.
5: But if he pays,
2: share a home.
5: Is she giving up her girly house if he'll pay? I don't understand.
2: Yeah.
1: The thing I can't figure out is she saying that she's still paying for her own house separate from his?
5: No. That's what I don't know.
0: No, she's saying I gave all that up. And she's saying if I have to leave my girly house and move it into your part, she moved in with him. Now, if he moved into her girly house and didn't touch it, like, say that he was like Sawyer is. Sawyer moved into basically his girlfriend's house. She runs the show. She pays the bills. Yeah. She taxes, basically says, you need to do this. You need to have these three things checked off the list before I get home today.
5: Yep.
0: And so she probably is willing to pay more of the bills because all
5: she's got a handyman.
0: Yeah.
1: Yeah, if your name's on the house.
0: Which I think was a genius move on her part. She was like, kind of like this guy. I don't want to always be lonely. And he's kind of a moron. He's a golden retriever.
5: But he works hard. Yeah.
1: I mean, I don't know what could be controversial. I feel like she phrased it in a way that's like, I couldn't tell if she was saying that she wanted her, she was like independent, or if she like was making her partner pay for her girly house. And
5: I have no idea.
1: I feel like that's where the controversy is coming from.
0: If you're asking a woman to move in with you,
1: then you should pay, yes.
0: Without getting married, you are asking a woman to gamble her life.
1: Yeah, exactly.
2: Even with marriage.
5: It's a gamble for both.
0: No, it's not. No, it's not. It is a much bigger gamble for a woman to move in with you.
2: If you're a man with a lot of wealth, then it is a gamble too, yeah.
1: I would say if a woman asks a man to move in, then he's gambling in much the same way. Because if y'all break up, whoever doesn't own the house is now down a house. You don't have a place to stay.
0: Well, I saw the background and they were renting. I could tell. And
5: that's cabinets. You can tell by the cabinets.
1: Well, whoever's paying the rent then.
0: What? Dude, on a total, maybe I'm wrong. Maybe I was going to say it feels like dudes bail on long-term relationships more than ladies do. On a total. But maybe I'm wrong. Maybe it's 50-50. I just feel like if ladies commit, a lot of times they're like, all right, I'm committing and we're moving towards commitment. Whereas guys are like, I'm not moving toward commitment. I'm moving toward you not bailing until I find something else.
5: I think we're missing the biggest controversy.
2: Okay. There's a toxic saying that goes around, a meme or whatever, where it's a man will sacrifice his happiness for his family and a woman will sacrifice her family for her happiness. I've never said that.
0: You're also talking about family. I'm not talking about family. I'm talking about dating. This is what they're doing. They're not married. They're dating.
2: Well, if you're dating, then I don't know if you should even make that move. Maybe be engaged.
5: Is no one else worried that she's making $100,000 teaching Pilates? That's the biggest controversy in the whole thing that I heard.
2: Why is
5: that?
2: I don't even know. Well.
5: Why are you going to school, Rachel?
7: I don't know.
1: Like,
7: did you see her nails?
1: She smells like rich parents. She smells like rich parents.
7: She's spending on her nail job.
0: No. I think that you can. Yeah, I don't. I think there's a lot of money to be made out there.
5: I mean, she didn't say she owned the studio. She just said she taught it.
0: She also says she has Mushroom Mommy, which is what?
5: What does that mean?
0: I think she does. She sell mushroom products?
2: No, that's her. Yeah, maybe. I don't know. She's an influencer.
5: Can we see another one of her videos?
1: We can see multiple videos.
5: She to understand.
0: Does she have any topless videos?
2: We're out of time.
0: No. What do you mean out of time?
5: What do you mean? We have plenty of time. We're on birthday time.
2: We're out of time.
5: Come on.
0: What's going on? By the way, can I ask you? Are you starting to consider the idea of settling down or something? Because your algorithm has changed. You used to bring videos in here
5: hot
0: of just like girls who showed their booty for money, which, by the way, no problem, no judgment. Though I did dream last night that my daughter came to me and was discussing how she had decided to skip college and do, because those were her best OnlyFans years, and she was going to OnlyFans and then she would go to college.
5: Oh, well,
2: bad
0: it's a great, great dream. Great dream to wait. Great way to start the work week.
1: I mean, it's just doing any social media thing is such a gamble. It doesn't matter how pretty you are if nobody knows you exist. Like,
0: hang on.
2: Injective. I don't know. Being pretty's seems like a really good privilege.
0: I think it'd be great. Absolutely. I think it'd be great.
1: My printed privilege is a thing, but you can't make money off of like OnlyFans or being an influencer if you've got like two followers.
2: Then you're not really that pretty.
1: Yeah, then you're wasting your prime OnlyFans.
2: You were lying to yourself.
1: You're wasting your prime college years doing OnlyFans.
5: Nah, there'll always be college. It'll be there. It's not going anywhere. Harvard's not going anywhere. It's going to be right there.
0: Jackson, do you ever worry that you're wasting your pretty privilege?
1: I never considered that I had pretty privilege. I've got funny privilege.
0: Hang on,
7: where's your account, Jackson?
1: My OnlyFans?
7: Yeah.
1: I'm not giving that out on the air, no.
2: So you don't want to make money?
7: You could be an influencer. Are you an influencer?
1: Influencer, I hardly even know her.
0: Why do you keep turning down the slider on the injected if he's going to keep giving like he has today?
7: Sorry about
0: that. Just nonstop good with Jackson today.
1: That is give and give and give. That's my problem.
7: He's a giver.
2: Let me take another
0: happy birthday call.
2: Yeah, happy birthday calls.
9: Hello.
2: Hi. Oh, it's Kathy the cat lady, everybody.
0: Hi, Kathy.
9: Aw, happy birthday to you.
0: No one asked you to sing, Kathy.
2: Oh, I thought she was going to go Marilyn. Marilyn Monroe.
9: Oh, no, Chewy. Have a great birthday today. I mean it. Dick's birthday is tomorrow, so I'm at the grocery store right now. And going to buy him a nice cake. And
2: you going to pop out of that cake?
0: Yeah. You going to buy him anything else he can put in his mouth?
9: Well, no, I don't need something on me, so, you know. Ooh. No clothes is better. Oh, you guys are terrible. You know, if you're both the same age.
2: Yeah.
0: Wait, your dick is this. That's his name. I didn't. All right.
9: It is.
0: I didn't even get to finish my sentence. Is the same age as Chewy?
9: Yeah, no, Chewy.
0: Oh.
9: Your age, you are at the best age right now. And have a little fun, you know? I know that.
2: What does that mean?
9: Well, people like you that have lived so long alone, chances are you're not going to find.
0: Love.
9: A woman.
0: Yeah.
9: Right. Yeah.
0: Wow. Happy birthday,
9: Chewy. Once you live alone for so long, yeah.
5: Yeah, you get used to it. You get set in your ways.
0: You're broken, right?
5: Sitting there in your own juices.
0: And inability to compromise.
2: Thank you, Kathy. What are you doing for Dick's? You're just getting them a cake?
9: No, we're going out to eat, and he hasn't decided where yet, so I don't know. Maybe
2: at the Y?
0: At the Y?
1: At the Y?
9: After we exercise, yeah.
0: Oh, God.
5: Are you going to shower first?
9: No.
2: All right, Kath. Thank you for the birthday card too. With the kids,
5: we'll see you at the live show in a month from now.
9: Oh, right. You bet. I'll be there.
5: All right. Love
9: you
5: guys. Shower first.
0: Right. It's gonna be weird. She's the only person who's bought a ticket. It's gonna be a weird show. Just her sitting in the middle of the room.
5: Oh my god.
2: Yeah, I am. Yeah. And you know what? As I get older, I'm thinking of settling down. Look, someone's got to call an ambulance when the time comes when something's going to happen.
0: That's true. Why don't you just continue to masturbate but have a life alert?
2: Because it's going to get confused.
0: Wait, man down, up, down, up, down, up, down, up.
2: Ambulance. Forward, reverse.
0: Hey, we're over.
2: Yeah, I know. So everybody hold your birthday calls. All right.
0: When we come back, keep them coming. Bob, will you tell all the wonderful people there about the beautiful things AirCo can do for them?
5: So many things. Listen, they're busy right now. You get these temperatures, you know, a lot of systems that have, you know, had some years put on them. They can break down in weather like this, right? And I suggest that you give AirCo a call. Number one, they might be able to breathe some life into it, maybe put you on the maintenance plan, do a little, you know, wrench turning on your system there a couple times a year and get it up and running again. 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And I promise you, they're not going to upsell you. 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
0: Hey, today's biggest fact of the day is that it's Chuy El Dorado's birthday.
5: And National Rock and Roll Day.
0: Well, I think a little more people, people will be celebrating Chewie's birthday than
5: I would think so. Are you celebrating tonight? You got your watch party tonight?
2: Yeah, I got my watch party.
5: A very special watch party?
2: I'm making them bring my favorite dishes from around, because I usually cook, but...
0: Right. It's your birthday, so you're making them bring you something.
2: Yeah. Someone's grabbing the cobbler from Leroy and Lewis, lobster quesadillas from Verdad.
0: Oh, wait, you're having them bring in all your favorite foods from restaurants?
2: Correct. A Southside sausage. I think we're going to get about a pound or so of that.
5: Mm.
2: I wanted pork belly burn-ins from Interstellar, but that's tough to get to. We didn't order it ahead of time. And what else? Spencer, I got him bringing, Chick-fil-A nuggets.
0: Wait.
2: I'm going to make some mashed potatoes.
0: So one person has to stop through a Chick-fil-A, but another person has to go to... Leroy and Lewis?
2: Oh, and I listed, it's by where they work. Oh, and I listed Perry's Beef and Blue, so I hope somebody's ordering that.
5: Oh, it was like a, what do you call it? A registry?
0: Yeah.
2: You know what? I wish we could do that for our birthdays, because I'd like to send it out to the listeners.
5: That's pretty cool.
2: Get some things on.
5: Because you made a hit list, or a want list, and then it's up to them to fulfill it.
2: I should do that.
5: Yeah.
0: Hey. Facts of the day time, ladies and gentlemen.
5: I've got one. Did you know that ketchup was once sold as a medicine, like everything else in life?
0: I didn't know it, but I would.
5: It makes sense, right?
0: Yeah.
5: Some kind of tomato remedy. I don't know.
2: Really? What did it?
5: I don't know what the health benefits of tomato would be in a lot of sugar. I don't know. Maybe it was good. Maybe they claimed it was good for your blood or something. Medicinal ketchup. I don't know. Anyway, that's the fact.
0: There's a good reason why both of the main characters in Finding Nemo, his father and Nemo himself, are male, and that's because all clownfish are born male. Every clownfish that's born is born male.
2: Just like every male in the human race are clowns. I got them. Got them, ladies.
0: It's only when a group's dominant female dies or disappears that a male will develop into a female and become the new matriarch.
2: What?
0: All clownfish.
5: They can have baby fish?
0: Every clownfish has the ability to turn female.
2: Wait till Republicans hear about this.
0: They're going to be so mad at the ocean.
5: Oh, man.
0: They're going to be so pissed off.
2: I ain't going to no damn ocean where there's
0: trans
2: fish.
0: That's why they're just like, I don't care how much plastic we put out there. Go ahead.
2: Go ahead.
0: They got trans fish out there, man. The
5: playing girl fish sports.
2: Mm-hmm.
0: The transformation begins almost immediately after the dominant female leaves, and it starts in the brain, and then it manifests later in the sex organs.
2: That's why it was so cool to go to Hawaii and go snorkeling. I saw one of those little clownfish.
0: Oh, you did?
2: Yeah.
0: We used to have one out here.
2: We do have one in there, but it's cooler when it's in its natural habitat.
0: Speaking of other things underneath the ocean, man, everything's... I don't know what the hell's going on with the ocean, but God needs to do something about the ocean.
2: Come on now.
0: You went to a seahorse factory, right, when you were in...
2: Seahorse farm, yeah. It's not really a factory. They're not assembling them. They're breeding them.
0: Who gets pregnant in the seahorse community?
2: That's the man.
0: The male... is who gets pregnant in the seahorse community.
2: That's right.
0: The male gets pregnant and delivers the babies.
2: I'd carry your babies, Liz.
0: Yeah. And the female in seahorses goes to strip clubs, smokes cigars, celebrates the baby's birthday.
2: it was so cool to see the sea. I'm ready to go back. I might try to go back this November, December, and take a couple friends.
5: You should, man.
2: The Schmidts are so gentle. They're up there right now. Hi, Lisa. They're up there having a good time.
0: Why don't you move in with a guy and have him pay all the bills?
2: If that was an option, I would. Although there's some sugar daddies. I mean, Tesla Dan did buy me some tickets to a concert.
0: That's true.
2: So.
5: I got to go.
2: Huh.
5: Lisa sent me a package. I haven't opened it yet because I just got it out of the mailbox. But I wonder if maybe.
2: Bomb.
5: She's over there right now?
2: Yeah.
5: It's FedEx, too.
2: Oh.
5: And it's heavy. Maybe it's your birthday prep. Maybe she sent it. Maybe it's... I don't know. I don't know what it could be. I should probably open it straight away in case
0: it
5: could be a...
0: When did she send you this package?
5: I don't know. I guess days ago. A couple days ago.
0: So you've had a package from somebody just sitting in your house?
5: I went late last night because I was like, oh, I haven't been to the mailbox in a while and I bet it's going to be full and it's going to... They're going to...
0: Oh, you have one of those neighborhoods that doesn't have mailboxes at the house? You have
5: don't come
0: central thing. Yeah, so you only go like once a week to get your mail.
5: Yeah, and if it builds up like during the summer or the holidays or whatever, you're on vacation and it gets full, then they'll just throw it in a box and you have to go to the post office and get it. And that's embarrassing.
2: All the fan mail.
5: But anyway, I wonder what she could have sent. I wonder if it came from Hawaii. I didn't have a chance to look at it yet. That's how busy I am.
2: I
5: don't have time for my mail.
2: Wow. I don't even know why she would send you something.
5: I don't know. We'll find out.
0: I hope it's a pineapple.
2: I hope she's tough.
5: You think?
0: Yeah. Hey, you said it's heavy.
2: I would have opened the package immediately, Lisa, if it was me.
5: Well, it said Bob and Jennifer on it, so I wanted to do it.
2: So she's got to be there?
5: And you know I only talk to my wife like once or twice a week.
0: And you know what? Sometimes she's so full that she gets thrown in a box and then he has to go pick her up at the airport or something.
5: Yeah.
0: It's embarrassing.
5: Embarrassing. I don't even know.
0: Why would it be embarrassing to go to the post office to pick up mail?
5: Because it's like, because they had to collect it. They had to go through the extra thing of putting it in another box, in one of those postal boxes, and then labeling it.
2: Here's the guy that made us do extra
5: and then
2: work.
5: Leave you a card. He's got to fill out a card that says, we have your mail.
0: But you have to
5: bring this card
0: to the HEB and pay to have your electricity turned back on every single month after you haven't paid the bill. Do you feel embarrassed then?
5: Yeah. I feel embarrassed a lot.
2: Can I just not get mail? I'm sorry, I don't want it.
5: I know. Here's the thing.
2: I don't like. I get
5: right.
2: I'm stacked up. I'm
5: 75% of the mail gets torn and thrown away.
2: Once a month to the mailbox.
5: And has anyone ever used a coupon in the value pack ever once?
2: No.
5: No. Why are they wasting the money?
0: My wife is not in town right now. My kids aren't right, so they just have the house to myself. And then yesterday, I was like, oh my God, I literally haven't checked the mail since they left, which is 11 days or something. And I went and opened the flap on the mailbox and I looked in there and I went, and just closed the flap and walked away. I looked at it and I realized,
5: if there's not a check in there, I don't care.
0: I don't think I've gotten mail in years. And I just went, none of that looks like anything I want.
5: I don't know if it's where I live, but
0: I didn't even take it out and throw it away. I just was like, I don't have the energy.
5: all ours are freestanding inserts or whatever cards that are advertising something, and then a bunch of community papers that I never read. Do you read Community Impact?
0: I don't have a community. I don't live in a community, so there's no impact we can have.
5: I don't know.
0: There.
5: It doesn't have an impact on me.
0: Yeah.
5: Most of the time.
0: Yeah, unfortunately.
5: I keep looking in there, see if we're getting a White Castle or something, but no.
2: No.
5: Because I have the new business
2: There's
5: section.
2: No need. We don't need any mail. Let's
5: killing trees.
0: I will say, I'm surprised because there was a neighborhood that would have a business called White Castle. I would think it'd be your neighborhood, Bob.
5: Yeah.
0: I got you good, dude.
2: Yeah, you did.
0: Hey, did you do a water splash?
5: Yeah, sure did. I did it well, too.
0: Who's Amplify? Is that you?
2: No, I think that's you. Last fact of the day, cashiers in most of the USA are not allowed to sit.
5: Why is that?
2: I don't know.
5: It's easier to put money in their pockets or something?
0: No, I think because it looks lazy or something. Do you know that?
5: I didn't know this.
0: Do you know we used to have the rule here for a very long time that if you were at a remote, like PCs or whatever, nobody was allowed to sit? Because I'd go to some of these remotes and I'd be like, hey, don't we have chairs or something?
2: Yeah.
0: And they're like, no, we're not allowed to sit. And I was like, what do you mean we're not allowed to sit? I got to stand behind a prize table that nobody's at?
2: Not today. These promo assistants, they got lazy boys. And they're making as much as me, so.
5: I want a gaming chair.
2: A lot different from when I did it.
0: If there's no answer to that, then I'll tell everybody about Breaks to Go.
5: The cashiers at Luby's sit, don't they?
2: Well, yeah, but
0: that's
2: it's Luby's.
0: Dude. They don't
2: Come
0: have legs.
2: Now.
0: That's rude, dude.
5: Okay, sorry. Man. Just saying.
0: If your brakes are grinding, and your schedule's already full, you're like, how am I going to find time to go to a brake shop? You don't have to find time. I've been telling you for a decade. Brakes to Go is the option for you. I'm shocked that there are brake shops even around anymore. How can there be brake shops surviving in a world where Brakes to Go exists? Brakes to Go, they come to you wherever you are on the city to work on your brakes. It doesn't slow you down whatsoever. Your schedule is still just going. You're not inconvenienced by sitting in a waiting room. 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

0: reminder that tickets are on sale right now for our next live show, Kep City Comedy, August 6th. It'll be 4 weeks from this coming Thursday. It's going to be a fun show. We're going to be celebrating Bob Fonseca's big birthday. Tickets at capcitycomedy.com, August 6th. As long as we're discussing birthdays, today, Chewy Eldorado's birthday. Big round of applause, everybody, for Chewy Eldorado for being born. An incredible addition to the radio. Now, I've never used Polymarket or Kalshi or any of these betting sites. I am, I'm not morally opposed to them. I am opposed to them. I don't like to lose money, and I also don't know if they're good for us. That said, I would, if it was on Kalshi, I would put money on Chewy ordering an appetizer at lunch today. Two reasons. Chewy loves to have an appetizer at lunch unless you go to a fast food place. You go to any kind of sit-down restaurant, he wants an appetizer. That's one. And then secondly, we're buying him lunch, so I know it, since he's not paying, I think he's really going to rack that bill up.
1: They have a really good spinach and artichoke deal.
0: Well, just tell everybody where we're going, why don't we?
1: No, Olive Garden?
0: La Madeline?
1: Hickory Smoked Salmon.
2: I thought we were going to Cracker Barrel. I'm confused.
1: No, it's not a ton of apps. We might just get the Spanish and artichoke.
2: Wait, where are we? I don't even know where we're going. I thought we were going to Perry's.
0: I sent you all the information via text message yesterday, Bob.
2: Let me see.
0: I know. But I know that you've literally never read a text message from me.
2: I just
0: me
2: got
0: ever.
2: Home.
1: Wait, is the chimichurri steak sandwich better than the...
0: Hey, would you get off the menu? Get off the menu. We're doing a show right now. Chewy, close out the menu. You're still... Why are you still... This is like when I'm talking to my children. You're still looking at it.
1: All right, here we go. Jams.
0: Now you're going to go, oh, what jam should I get on the... Maybe there's biscuits. So they have biscuits? I could put some jam on a biscuit.
1: It's jam time. Time of day where we... what do we do? Oh, yeah, we hit the headlines, things that we should have talked about. This one will make Bob mad, since we're all mad, that Mexico is out of the World Cup and America is out of the World Cup.
2: I was rooting for Mexico, by the way. I know there was some debate because of my time spent.
0: You said you were
2: in England.
1: And, real quietly, now, not in front of everybody.
2: But who do we root for now? That Mexico is out and USA is out. But go ahead.
0: And Canada's out.
2: All the host countries are out. And Italy never was in, so I'm a man without a... I guess I got to go... But if I go England, will everybody be mad because they beat Mexico?
0: Yeah, exactly. Correct. That's how it works.
2: And Messi seems like, I don't know, you know, Argentina, right? Well, they got to win today, but...
1: I don't even care. I'm out.
2: I think
1: now.
2: That comes on in 7 minutes.
1: Now that Mexico's out, I'm out, so I don't care.
2: You're not going to watch it anymore?
1: Yeah, I'm not interested.
0: Do you know how the World Cup works in America? A couple of us pretend to be really excited. You get really into it. It's great. If you have ADD or ADHD, whatever they call it, it's so much fun for all of us. I get to research all the players. I get to try to remember what the rules are. I try to act like I really care. Mm-hmm. I get to really concentrate on something. And then after like 4 weeks, it's move-on time. It's a perfect sport for
2: Isn't it weird that for the last few weeks, two and a half weeks, whatever it's been, it feels like the Super Bowl every day now.
0: Dude,
2: you know, like, you got an excuse to sit on your sofa and drink beer every day for the next...
0: Did you watch the men's team last night in their match?
2: Oh, 100%.
0: Okay. So I watched it.
2: Who didn't?
0: The end of it, it was terrible. It was.
2: You knew from the very beginning it was outclassed.
0: We just looked like, we look like high schoolers. And you were like, oh, this thing is not going to go well. My favorite part of the entire broadcast last night, I had to stop watching at a certain point because it reminded me of like college football when I care too much and I'm so mad and you start to feel
2: and
0: embarrassed
2: it's not going
0: for your own team.
2: Yeah.
0: And so when the goalie left the entire goalie box and then just couldn't kick a ball and got, I was like, oh, okay, I'm out. I tuned in back in the end, and then this is my favorite part, is that the announcers over and over again kept saying, you got to tune in to Fox. We're going to have so many more great games coming up. So many more. I was like, bro, that's for the rest of the world. Do you know how America works?
2: Yeah.
0: The reason we don't care about soccer is that we've never been good at soccer. So America pretends to not care about soccer because we like to dominate. That's why we love stuff like American football. I will say this. The U.S. men's national team went farther in the World Cup than any other team that calls the game soccer. Because we're the only team that calls it soccer.
2: Yeah.
0: See what I did there?
2: I think in the 30s they did better. I think there was some statistic that, I don't know.
0: Yes.
2: There was one World Cup where we got lucky.
0: Yes. When the sport was a week and a half old and no country knew how to play, we did better. You were right.
2: And I was wondering, one of the things I was wondering, I didn't mention it, but like, how mad is the president of the United States right now?
0: I doubt he's even mad.
2: What do you think he's mad? He went off the ledge. He went to try to fix the...
0: He's on the phone this morning.
2: He tried to fix the match.
0: He's on the phone this morning.
2: Changing the score?
0: He's like, I just need you to find five more goals. I need you to... I won your peace prize.
2: Do you... That was good at sports.
0: Yeah. Oh, you were saying something, Chewy?
1: Yeah, very sad. No, Mexico team.
0: Okay.
1: The streamer Steve Will Do It actually bought Rolexes for all of them, costing up to $1 million because he won a bet where he won $2 million.
2: Oh, no, they gave him back. It wasn't legal.
1: They had to give him back. Yeah.
0: Why?
1: Because Article 21 of the code strictly prohibits players and staff from accepting gifts unless they have symbolic or trivial value. Keeping the lavish gifts could have resulted in heavy fines or player suspensions during the tournament.
2: That's a Submariner Starbucks, and that's a Explorer right there.
1: I like that one on the right, yeah.
2: Oh, you like the Starbucks?
1: Yeah. So, that sucks. I thought that would make Bob mad. That would make me mad. I'm like, why can't we? I
2: always wanted a Rolex.
1: It's not going to... It didn't
2: Matt's
1: influence anything.
2: One.
1: We're trying to win. I don't know. Then an old study, a new study popped up that's old, but it's new to me. 1 in 3 American men are not working nearly, 1 in 3 men over 20? Nearly 20-year low. Hold on. I think I misread the statistics. Sorry, everybody. Just 66% of men were employed or actively seeking job as of April, a near 20-year low. So there you go. We have a huge amount of men, 1 in 3, that are not actively looking or working.
0: Read into that, because I think that the

0: more money in today's social media economy? You want me to look at the study?
1: No, it's a New York Post article. So,
0: well, that okay. Well, that's clue number one, right?
1: Mm-hmm.
0: New York Post is absolutely one of those companies that makes a lot of money by ruining your day and making you mad.
1: There you go.
0: Because I wonder what the average full employment number would be for working age or males over 20 or whatever. You're going to have a lot of people who are retired early. You'll have people who are, of course, in college. You'll have a portion of the population that are unable to work, right? Because you have some people who may have, well, I don't know what the politically correct term is, but some people who are unable to work in the work world for whatever reasons, right? They're different abilities. There, did I pass the politically correct test there?
2: You won the woke off.
0: Thank you. And, because I bet that number is usually around 67 or 68%. And I'm not saying that then the drop isn't significant, but I bet that that's why they're putting it that way.
1: Probably.
0: Because they just said that it was as low as 59%. So they could have also just said employment is up 10% in just the last 5 years.
1: Let's hope people...
0: But you would you be angry if you read employment of men is up 10% in just 5 years?
1: No, I still have a job. For now.
0: Oh, by the way, happy birthday. You don't have a job anymore.
1: This next jam, I was excited for. I wanted to play last week, but there's a new competition reality series that's coming out, and I'm very excited for it.
3: For the first time in decades, I'm opening my beloved chocolate factory.
0: What?
1: A Netflix competition series.
3: A generation of real-life golden ticket holders will compete for a life-changing prize. Or say a most unfortunate goodbye. Marvel at the magic you remember and delight in my newest wonders beyond imagination.
0: Who is that?
3: The most extraordinary
0: is that an unknown
3: competition
0: actor?
3: On Earth is about to begin.
2: Sounds like AI generated. Sounds like Gene Wilder AI generated.
0: Oh, is that what it is?
2: It's voice, anyway.
1: I'm interested.
4: Oh, my God.
1: And they got a whole chocolate factory. Augustus!
3: Back now.
1: Save some room for later!
2: But there's got to be a host. Who's the host going to be?
1: I don't know.
2: Travis Kelce?
1: How do we feel about AI Gene Wilder?
0: I'm okay with it.
1: You're fine with it?
0: I mean, I'm sure they got Gene Wilder. I want him back. So.
2: I'm sure they got approval from the estate.
1: Yeah?
5: Yeah, I was going to say, as long as the estate has the approval, then...
2: What's it called again?
6: So cool.
1: It is called Wonka's The Golden Ticket.
6: But what's the competition? I don't understand.
1: I don't know. They're just teasing
0: I don't
1: us.
0: Know.
1: They got you.
6: Okay. It's a teaser.
1: They got you.
6: Okay.
5: I was seeing like podiums. It's probably like Family Feud or some stuff.
6: Yeah. How cool.
1: It's a competition series, so I don't know what exactly the competition is.
2: I think it's going to be physical and mental.
1: I hope they have the guess the jelly bean thing or something like that, or... I hope there's a fear factor thing involved.
2: Let's see.
1: And I hope Gene Wilder
6: wasn't
1: dead the whole time and he comes out limping.
2: My God.
1: And then does a somersault.
2: Host of the upcoming Netflix reality competition series, Wonka's The Golden Ticket, is an AI-generated recreation of the late Gene Wilder's voice as Willy Wonka. So he's going to actually be the host.
1: They're already saving money on hosts. Look at that.
2: Boy, Hollywood's going to be mad.
5: Put me on. Get me on that show.
2: The AI firm 11 Labs, well, that sounds ominous, obtained formal permission from Wilder's estate to recreate his iconic voice for the show, which is scheduled to premiere globally on September 23rd. Can we hear the voice again? Just now that we know it's supposed to be him. Let's see if it hits. Oh, sorry.
1: Mm-hmm.
2: I'm just wondering if they nailed it.
0: Well, he and Gilda never had children, did they?
2: I don't think so.
6: Mm-hmm.
0: She unfortunately died so early from cancer.
3: My beloved chocolate factory.
1: It looks so awesome too, though.
0: I haven't seen the pictures, but if I trust you that it looks awesome.
3: Will compete for a life-changing prize, or say a most.
1: But how did they pick people? They should have used the golden ticket. thing.
2: Oh, right.
6: They might.
1: So Jackson could have opened a candy bar and been like, whoa.
0: Did you see that Rambler?
1: Went to his family that are all sleeping in the living room.
0: Did you see that Rambler?

0: has a golden ticket thing going on.
1: Yeah, I saw that packaging.
0: If you buy Rambler right now, what do you have to say? Full disclosure, I know the people at Rambler. If you buy Rambler right now, there's golden cans in some of the 12 packs, and you can trade the can in for ACL weekend wristbands or whatever.
2: Dang. Huh. That's cool.
0: Yeah, you know whoever was packing those boxes stole those already.
3: Yeah, they do.
0: Damn thieves in the night.
4: You could use them, or you could resell them for like $1 billion day of. I think that'd be the smart thing to do.
0: I don't think $1 billion.
4: Well, I mean,
0: that's going to be a little high, I think.
4: I'm exaggerating for comedic effect.
0: Hang on a second.
5: You've just been injected.
3: I need to pull that line. I'm exaggerating for comedic effect.
4: It's this new thing I heard of. It's called shock jockeying or something.
3: Shock jockeying?
5: You've just been injected.
3: Excellent.
4: Just thought that up right now.
3: We've come full circle.
0: We have. Hey, happy birthday to you, Chewy.
3: Thank you so
0: much. It's just the beginning of your day, and I hope it gets better and better from here. And I hope, my fingers are crossed, that the interns get all the work done that you shovel onto them in time for you to go to lunch today.
3: I hope so. And I thank all of you.
1: Well, I'm not waiting around.
3: For showing up to my birthday show here today, even though it was all mandatory to keep your jobs.
0: You got any kind of birthday nookie on the line or anything for today?
3: Yeah, a few strings. It's a puppet. It's a...
0: You have sex with a marionette?
3: It's a marionette, yeah.
0: Where does the Pinocchio nose go?
3: But yeah, I'm going to have a fun little watch party tonight. A little celebration. It's not a big one. Next year, I'm going to do it big.
0: Big? Oh, because next year's a big birthday, right?
3: Yeah. I kind of want to do a roast.
0: I have no idea how old you're going to be.
3: I want to do a roast, but I feel like I don't know if I know enough comedians or people that could roast me. But you, Sawyer.
0: Is your problem that anytime you do a roast, you just want to eat it?
3: Yeah.
0: There's
3: a taste.
0: Got him!
3: CapCityComedyClub.com.
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16: Rumors spread around in that Texas town about the shack outside the game.
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Well, it happened. USA finally eliminated from the World Cup this year. We made it farther than usual, but lost to Belgium last night. Good job, Belgium. It wasn't very close, so at least there's that. There's not going to be any arguing about who won or who lost. A 4-1 score is pretty much obvious. Anyway, Spencer here with you today. Hi, hanging out. Today is 2 for Tuesday. We can look forward to that as our saving grace today. Who else am I going to watch during the World Cup? I don't know, man. I just don't know. I'm lost. I'm scared. But at least I'm not alone. It's 93.7 KLBJ FM.

Two more songs, and we kick off Two for Tuesday. Two songs from the same artist back to back. And also, don't forget, it's Chewy's birthday from the morning show. 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

Happy Tuesday. Two for Tuesday today, baby. Landing on the National Day of Rock and Roll. That's right. Today is that, July 7th. We'll talk about the history of rock and roll briefly sometime today on the show. What else? Bunch of national holidays, some southern cuisine to discuss, social norms from the 90s that wouldn't fly today, and a fun few news stories happening. Oh, two for Tuesday. I would like to sing along to this, but I cannot. I don't think we'll do weather today. It's two for Tuesday. It's time to rock. Let me turn this up a little bit.

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1: What we've got here is failure to communicate. Some men you just can't reach. So you get what we had here last week, which is the way he wants it.

There's a couple for you there from Guns N' Roses on today's Two for Tuesday. Blue Plate Special coming up today. Three songs based on a musical theme right at noon. Today's theme is a birthday. We're not going to sing happy birthday, but we will be celebrating somebody who you're probably aware of. And if not, you'll get a little schooling.

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Rock and roll may not have been the first scapegoat for our moral downfalls, at least as we believe in, you know, culture and things like that. We did have witch hunts. We did have a bunch of nonsense. Instead of looking inward, we decide to blame other things. Anyway, today is the National Day of Rock and Roll. Rock and roll history begins around the late 1930s, thanks to African Americans' influences on jazz and rhythm and blues and gospel and country music all coming together to make a sound. In 1940s, instruments like the saxophone and piano were also added and intensified the appeal across the board. Now, it wasn't until the 1950s that rock and roll officially hit the mainstream music scene and caused a social shift in society that you would see over the next few decades, 60s, 70s, and even the 80s and 90s. Thank you, rock and roll, for being our scapegoat. But now we just got video games, right? Video games are why people are shooting up schools and stuff. Yeah, it's not rock and roll anymore. It's video games. Always an excuse. It has to be art. Art is the reason why. Don't ever look within yourself. The blame's just too hard to accept sometimes. Anyway, happy National Day of Rockin' and Rollin', baby.

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2: Come on and come all to the Blue Plate Special today. Three songs for you based on some music history, in fact. A birthday, but we are going to discuss the history. Today is the birthday of British rock and roll mogul Chris Stamp, who was originally a filmmaker sitting around trying to make a documentary about the mid-60s British rock scene with his partner, Kit Lambert. Because of this, the both of them became associated with a young West London band called the High Numbers in about the 1964 or so. This band was previously known as The Who. And of course, once Stamp and Lambert stepped in as their co-managers, they flipped their name back to The Who. They were originally considered the fifth and sixth members of the band who worked as producers on some of their most significant titles, including their concept albums Tommy and Quadrophenia, plus what's widely seen as The Who's masterpiece from 1971, Who's Next? Of course, we're

play a Who song from today. But we've also got a few other songs as well, and I'll explain why they're here coming up. Right now, Bargain from The Who, featuring Chris Stamps' production skills, of course. It's 93.7 KLBJ FM, the Blue Plate Special.

You might be thinking, Spencer, on the Blue Plate special earlier, you said it was Chris Stamp's birthday. He is widely known as being associated as one of the fifth and sixth members of The Who, along with his partner, Kit Lambert. But why Jimi Hendrix? Well, the pair also launched a record label together, Stamp and Lambert, called Track Records. And it was the recording home of a certain Jimi Hendrix, who released Purple Haze back in 1967, Track Records' first-ever single. And the album, of course, Are You Experienced? And later they even released music from a certain band called Golden Earring. Their signature song, Radar Love. Happy 84th birthday to Chris, though he did pass away in 2012. He actually pivoted to a different career. He was going to be a psychotherapist. Pretty wild. Happy birthday, Chris Stamp. Rest in peace as well. Thanks for hanging for the Blue Plate. 93.7 KLBJ FM.

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Today is National Macaroni Day as well. It's made with durum wheat. It's a large variety of dry pasta, which typically doesn't contain any eggs. Woo! Macaroni is delicious. Most people think the shape gives it its name, but the kind of dough used to make the noodles is what gives it its name. The noodle can be formed in shells, spirals, straight, and many other shapes, too. And here in the U.S., we like our macaroni elbow style. That's right. That's the curved one. That's the name. Macaroni is delicious. It's also a pasta. I looked up a few places here. The absolute best Italian restaurants in every state. I skipped all the way through this. It took like 5 minutes. It got to Texas. Apparently, Cultivari in Houston is one of the best joints to get Italian. And here in Austin, Locadoro. I don't know how to pronounce that, but they have delicious contemporary Italian dishes. If you want to go out and get you some macaroni or other pasta, I recommend it. Only because someone else said it was good. I've never personally been. But take their word for it.

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1: 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One, it was Chewy's birthday. We took him out to lunch. Let's find out how many appetizers he ordered. 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

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The Texas Trio at 8, 9 is when we play some of the 90s rock, and Midnight Metal, of course, every weekday night at midnight. Shout out to Chuck. He's still doing Lego builds every week, by the way. Trying to do one every single week this year. And I don't think that's a very easy thing to do. 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
0: Rockin' Central Texas since the Capitol Dome was the tallest building in town. Now

Shout out. It's two for Tuesday, two back-to-back songs from the same artist. And since we're done with lunch, let's talk about 15 nostalgic foods you probably ate growing up in the American South. Starting with black-eyed peas and cornbread. Yeah, baby, that's a New Year's staple right there. I don't know, do I even need to explain it? I think a lot of us understand a lot of these. Roasted peanuts and an icy cold bottled Coke is the next one. Never tried it. Never done it. Don't know how I feel about that one. Number three on the list of southern foods you probably ate growing up. Homemade buttermilk biscuits with sausage gravy. Boy, I still eat that and I'm fully grown. You can't take those away from me. Went to Bobby's Cafe in San Antonio this past weekend. Excellent biscuits and gravy. Oh, man, they made them close enough to where my grandma used to make them. Oh, I don't know. Just thinking about them right now. I don't have enough time to get into the rest of the list. We'll maybe talk about it here in a bit, or we won't. I'll abandon it for something else. Who knows?

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two from AC/DC back to back for today's Two for Tuesday. Let's get back on this list of nostalgic foods you probably ate growing up in the American South. Starting off this portion of the list with lemon icebox pie. Never had it. Don't know what it is exactly, but it looks effing delicious here. Southern cheese straws. What are these? Gooey warm cheese sticks popular in other parts of the country. From Mississippi, it says here. Okay. Boiled peanuts. I don't know. Those sound disgusting and look disgusting, but a lot of people I know vouch for them. And also fried green tomatoes, which I've never had. But people I've lived around growing up have always eaten them, especially out in Appalachia, where my grandmama's from and my grandpappy. another one on the list of nostalgic foods you probably ate growing up in the American South is Cajun gumbo. I will eat the hell out of any gumbo. Give it to me right now. Yum. And this isn't last but least. It's the fried catfish platter with hush puppies. Yeah, baby. I remember going to a fish cookout at the VFW up in my hometown and eating all of these exact fixings.

Right, we're continuing this list of nostalgic foods you probably ate growing up in the American South. Starting off with southern turnip greens with smoked bacon. Man, get you some greens, baby. I was wondering when grits and maybe greens were going to show up on this list. The next one on the list is black bottom pie. I don't know what that is. It looks, I don't know. I guess the pie crust is made with crushed Oreo cookies, it says here. Ooh. Southern style ambrosia salad. I've heard of that. Not going to eat it. Don't know what's in it. Chess pie. Mmm. If it's anything, and I feel like it's similar to buttermilk pie, but it's not quite the same. So I'm just going to immediately enjoy that regardless. And another one on the list of nostalgic foods you probably ate growing up in the American South is chicken fried steak with country gravy. Yeah, baby. Yes, 100%. Last on the list is Nashville hot chicken. Yummy. Hmm. Oh, God, it's good.

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Hey, Spencer here with you, running through some fun lists today. It's Rock and Roll Day, by the way, and Two for Tuesday here on KLBJ-FM. And I found this list of social norms from the 90s that wouldn't fly today. Starting off with smoking everywhere. Yeah, I'm personally not a fan of that. I don't mind it. Getting a little wag of tobacco on me, but whatever. I prefer it to be gone, to be honest with you. Go smoke in your designated areas and feel shame like I do when I do it. Number two here on this list is social norms from the 90s that would not fly today. Casual fat shaming and entertainment. Oh, man. Yeah, they used to make fun of us fatties all the time. I don't really want that to come back, but when I do watch those things in retrospect, you know, movies and things like that, I still laugh at those moments. Minimal sunscreen use. Yeah, we don't care about that. Social norms from the 90s that would never fly today. Digital disconnection. Shut up. Casual homophobic language. There's our next one. Yeah, that's horrible, man. Derogatory terms for gay people were just casually tossed around in everyday conversation, schoolyards, and popular media. And let me tell you, I don't know if much has changed. It's just the meanings are different now, and you don't see it as much in TV, thankfully.

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So the rest of this list about social norms from the 90s that wouldn't fly today got kind of boring to me as I was clicking through them here, listening to music. One of them being lack of diversity in media. Sure, yeah, but wouldn't it kind of be cool? No, it wouldn't be cool to go back to the 90s and have to watch what's considered now, quote, linear TV, if you will. Streaming has really spoiled us, if you will. Another social norm from the 90s that wouldn't fly today, minimal parental supervision. Yes, that's every generation, okay? The news has been scaring us for decades. Our parents are just terrified every time they come home and put on the news. Is there a razor blade in your children's candy? Are they eating delicious Tide Pods? Be scared and overprotect your kids. The rest are public pay phones. Who cares? Physical photo albums. Yeah, we know they're gone. Whatever. The 90s can stay where it is, all right? Let's not bring any of that back.

We featured The Who today on Blue Plate Special. If you missed any of it, well, you missed us talking about rock mogul Chris Stamp and how he was related to The Who. Blue Plate Specials every day, three songs right at noon based on a musical theme. Come hang out and tell me you love me, baby. Drew's coming in next after three with some kickoff confessions, an hour of interruption-free music, and of course, we continue Two for Tuesday all workday long. Here's two from Guns N' Roses.

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Two from your faves till seven. 93.7 KLBJ.

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8: 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And hearing from you, the listener.
9: Selfless service is the guiding principle that drives Army National Guard soldiers to be always ready whenever disaster strikes. They are your next-door neighbor.

I tried to get ChatGPT to come in here and do this today, but it doesn't work that way yet. Although I do hear other radio stations in Austin have artificial disc jockeys. Not me. I suck on my own, naturally. Two for Tuesday. Two songs from the same artist back-to-back. Spencer started us off. I'll finish it. But first, we'll start with a kickoff confession from you. And we'll do it next, after this from Led Zeppelin.

0: What we need to do is sort of like a big kickoff, like kick-ass party to start things off here.
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8: And as kickoff time fast approaches, without further ado, we'll hand you over to our commentators.
9: Let's all say hello to Kelly in Round Rock. She got her confession in to 512-834-0937. She says 9 months ago, my husband Greg had a head cold and was snoring like a chainsaw. I grabbed my pillow and went to the guest room. It was the best night of sleep I've had in 7 years. The room was quiet. It was mine. Nobody checked fantasy football at 2 a.m. with the screen brightness set to surface of the sun. The next morning, Greg asked if I slept okay, and I heard myself say, actually, I've been reading about sleep hygiene optimization. Separate beds can improve REM cycles and reduce cortisol. I've never read about any of that. I made up the phrase circadian alignment protocol in week 3. Greg nodded thoughtfully and said, hey, you know, that makes a lot of sense, babe. It doesn't make sense. I just like having my own room. I've been in the guest room 274 nights. I have a routine. I have a pillow arrangement that took months to perfect. The thermostat is set to 66. Greg likes it at 72, which is a temperature designed by someone who wants to wake up damp. I have a sound machine that plays mountain streams. The guest room has become a temple. I light a candle sometimes. I'm not a candle person. I'm becoming someone else. That is from Kelly in Round Rock. I'm all into the sleep hygiene, by the way. I like the sleep mask and the earplugs, and I don't have to worry about anybody snoring next to me. I'm alone in my house, and I like it that way. And I think if you're married, your first goal should be good sleep, and who cares if it's in the same bed? I'll die on that hill, so will Kelly. This is Creedence.

0: 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KLBJ. The Rock of Austin. One night of metal just wasn't enough. So we decided you needed an upgrade. 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
1: Two good reasons to tune in to the next Mornings with Matt and Bob, powered by Chewy. One, it was Chewy's birthday. We took him out to lunch. Let's find out how many appetizers he ordered. 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

You know, one of my favorite things at this radio station is to watch the morning show become supremely disappointed about anything. And they got the AC/DC jock shouts, which is basically the band members of AC/DC saying, "Hey, listen to Bob and Matt and Joey." And of course they got him and they didn't say that at all. They said, "Hey, we're going to be in San Antonio July 28th. That was it. And it was great. Listening to Bob go, "No, no, all I wanted was Angus Young saying my name. Or Brian Johnson." 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

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I gotta find my passport because that's how I feel when I go up to Cedar Park. 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

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You can go grab a bunch of deluxe editions of Tom Petty's records. 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They got a lot, though. It's pretty cool. The waiting's on KLBJ.

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1: 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We took him out to lunch. 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

Somebody said that when David Bowie and Prince died, that was pretty much it for the rest of us. 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
1: 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This is going to be a good show, and it's selling out. If you're going to go, you should go get tickets today. They're about $180. Austin's Moody Theater. They'll be live in the capital city for 2 days. On the 22nd, 23rd. ZZ Top, give me all your loving on Two for Tuesday.

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